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3: 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Got some more money to potentially give away this morning with Strip Back as well. We had a new song revealed this morning with Kristen and Knight. Sounds like an 80s banger to me, just quietly. But look, I'll give you a play of that, bit of a listen, and we'll have another crack at giving that away before too long as well. Plus, the music. So much great music coming up. John Farnham, a couple of Strong Hearts, Soft Cells, some Go West, and this is Bryan Adams here at Mix 106.3.

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0: Oh, that's a crazy little thing called love here at Mix 106.3 as we give you just great music. Still cold, 3.5 degrees. Let's say it's 4 degrees. On our way to a top of 12 for today. Let's have a look here. Kristen and Nigel this morning revealed a brand new strip back for your chance to win $500 in cash or a $600 voucher to go and spend at the Main. Here was our new stripped back song, just to the drums here. Pretty groovy, isn't it? Now, Danny from Canberra guessed Out of Mind, Out of Sight by The Models, which was incorrect. So we'll have another crack before midday and we'll add an extra layer. Your chance to win here at Mix 106.3. All thanks to Domain Electrical at Strip Back with Crowded House and Mark Ronson coming up next.
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0: What would you do if you won a fast $500 today? I could spend that pretty easily, pretty quickly, I reckon, on a few things to indulge myself. How often do we get a little bit of spare money just to throw at something nice? Weekend away, something like that. Anyway, your chance to win the $500 is coming up before 12 o'clock with Strip Back. This is our current Strip Back song, just the drums from a big song that we play on Mix 106.3. We're going to add another layer to this and give you another chance to win before midday. So if that even sounds a little bit familiar to you, stick around. We might resolve it a bit more and give you the chance to win the cash before 12 o'clock here at Mix 106.3. Checker news coming up for you. Now, this is a bit of a irony. Eric Carmen had given up on being a recording artist. He was going to move home and concentrate on songwriting. And that's when his producer, Jimmy Luna, tapped him on the shoulder and said, "Hey, do you want to sing this for the movie Dirty Dancing?" Eric had a listen to Hungry Eyes and thought, "Ah, what the hell, one more shot." And it certainly resurrected his recording career. Hungry Eyes is coming up for you. Ed Sheeran's on the way as well. And one of Canada's favourite sons, Tom Cochran, after the news next.
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20: You, Ma, and good morning. I'm Hayden Vassera. New portfolios in the ACT Cabinet come into effect today after a pretty big reshuffle prompted by Yvette Berry's resignation. Among the changes, Rachel Stephen-Smith is the new Deputy Chief Minister, with Marisa Patterson taking over Health, and Brenda Bella MLA Caitlin Tough moves into the ministry. Belconnen Community Council says the government's decision to rule out two Cook sites for the Arcadia House relocation is the right outcome. It's after concerns were raised in the community consultation, with other possible locations for the alcohol and drug rehab service to now be considered.
21: One of the clearest things that came out of this consultation was how important these two sites are to the local Cook community, particularly given the school closure a few years ago. So it is good that the government heard that.
20: Chair Lachlan Butler there. He says the consultation process was flawed, with little information provided. Australia's eSafety Commissioner has launched legal action against Telegram, accusing the messaging app of failing to remove extremist content. The platform is facing penalties of up to $54 million for alleged breaches of anti-terror rules. Vandals have targeted yet another local sports club, with the Bell West Foxes home ground in Latham recently covered in tyre tracks. Police have confirmed an investigation is underway as they continue to crack down on antisocial behaviour after a spate of damage to local sports grounds. And Aussies are less likely to trust each other now than at any time in the last 6 years. That's according to the ANU's latest poll, showing interpersonal trust has fallen to the lowest level this decade at just 5.32 out of 10. Professor Nicholas Biddle says the quarterly survey looks at issues like democracy and well-being, with more than 3,500 people taking part.
22: Australians identified in March and June of this year the lowest levels of well-being that we've seen in our data.
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20: Unemotional Corey Jensen has announced his retirement from NRL at just the age of 32. The Broncos prop has been forced to call time on his career early due to complications from blood clots. He says he's heartbroken to be hanging up the boots.
23: This obviously isn't how I imagined my playing career would come to an end, but after receiving medical advice and speaking with the specialists, it's become clear it's no longer safe for me to continue playing rugby league. It's been incredibly difficult to come to terms with, but my health and my family's future has to come first.
20: Meanwhile, the Panthers will be fighting to solidify their spot at the top of the ladder when they take on the Canberra Raiders this weekend. Fullback Dylan Edwards remains sidelined with a shoulder injury. Blaise Talungi also out for Saturday night's clash.
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20: Partly cloudy and 12 today. Mostly sunny and 15 tomorrow. Then partly cloudy and 15 on Saturday. 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

easy money here. It's like taking candy from a baby. Not that babies should have candy. That's a choking hazard. And leave babies alone. Take our money instead. Here's your chance to win $500 or a $600 voucher to spend at Domain Electrical if you can tell us what song has been stripped back here. Kristen and Nige gave you the first layer this morning. And I'm going to give you another layer right now, and I think it resolves things nicely. What? We're making this too easy. If you know what song this is, give us a bell now, 62421063, for your chance to win $500. We'll play next here at Mix 106.3 with Blondie on the way, and this is Eric Carmen.

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1: Mark, you're here to resolve this strip back for us?
2: I don't think I can. I rang to just...
1: You've lost a pet. Thinking. Missing dog. What's going on?
2: I'm not sure I can do it.
1: So what did you call?
2: For the strip back, for sure, yeah.
1: Okay, you just heard call. Free money. I'm going to be a part of that. Well... Mate, you've made it through, which is difficult, so you can't quit now on me, okay?
2: Okay.
1: All right, so it's a strip-back song. We've pulled out a bunch of layers. We've put the drums back in. There's a bit of brass or something come back in as well now. Let's have another listen here. So I'm going to give you the full 10 seconds of this.

0: What do you reckon? For me, that stands out big time, but I'm looking at the title on the screen here, so...
1: I'm not too sure. I'm sorry.
0: Does it ring a bell at all?
1: It definitely rings a bell. I just can't think of the artist in the title.
0: Yeah, okay. Well, you got to have a guess.
1: Oh, mental is anything to give it up.
0: Live it up? Yeah, not okay. Correct.
1: Okay.
0: It's an itch, though, isn't it? You can feel the itch. You just got to reach out and scratch it. Unfortunately, you couldn't reach it this time. It's in the middle of your back. Nonetheless, good on you, mate. Hang there. We're going to put another layer on a little bit later on this afternoon. That might resolve it even more for you.
1: Thank you.
0: See ya. Oh, it's tantalisingly close. I know a lot of people know it. But we're going to make you wait till later on this afternoon. We'll add another layer and give you another chance to win that $500. Easy money with Strip Back. Here at Mix 106.3. 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

0: And I love it when you tell me to shut up with those doughy eyes when you say nothing at all. It's just great music here at Mix 106.3 with your chance to win $500 coming up this afternoon. If you can tell us what song this is, our stripped-back song now with two layers, Larry's going to add another layer and give you the chance to win the money, all thanks to Domain Electrical. A little bit later on this afternoon, Mix Mini Countdown coming up for you after we check the news next. And we're going to take you back to a time when the highlight of the week was getting along to the local video store to pick out one of those new releases. And the most important person in the house was the one person who knew how to set up the timer and the auto record for the VCR. Still, for some unknown reason, it would often not work. But nonetheless, we're talking about January 1989. And coming out of radios everywhere, we had the Scottish Twins, the Proclaimers on the way. Oh, we'll make you think. We'll make you feel. I don't like doing either, but Mike and the Mechanics coming up. And this one, some Aussie stuff for the Black Sorrows. Our top five songs from January 1989.
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9: You Mayor, good afternoon. I'm Renee Bigatko. Police crackdown on contraband getting into Canberra's jail. A joint operation on the weekend targeting visitors led to cars being searched, licences checked, while cars trying to avoid police were intercepted. It resulted in 3 positive drug driving tests, 4 car defect notices and 6 traffic fines, and several items were seized. A reminder, there are still no buses on the road in Canberra until 1:30 the Savo. It's as drivers meet for talks on a new enterprise bargaining agreement. ACT Independent Senator David Pocock says he'll consider Pauline Hanson's request for his support for stronger counter-terrorism laws. The One Nation leader has written to the crossbenchers for their support in a bid to stop ISIS fighters from coming back home. Senator David Pocock has told Nine the government already has extraordinary powers.
10: And it seems like the parliament is giving the executive, the ministers of the day, more and more powers, which I have a bit of a problem with in principle. But on this issue, I'll look at the details and see how it stacks up.
9: The local Australian Medical Association is worried specialist medical services could become less available with training programs under increasing pressure. Senior doctors claim they're facing rising clinical demand, workforce shortages, and not enough time to effectively supervise and mentor trainees. President Dr. Betty G says it highlights the need for immediate intervention and long-term planning.
11: So we're calling for a review of the supervision teaching capacity on the subspecialties and also identification of the accreditation risk for the future.
9: Optus is staring down the barrel of millions of dollars in fines over last year's network outage. The communications watchdog ACMA has launched legal proceedings against the telco over the outage last September, which has been linked to 2 deaths. And with AI being such a hot topic, UC has launched a new online law course to boost data ethics and AI governance capabilities of the public service.
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9: Checking sport and emotional, Corey Jensen has announced his retirement from NRL at the age of just 32. The Broncos prop has been forced to call time on his career early due to complications from blood clots. And another golden day for our Aussies at the Commonwealth Games. Another 12 medals have been added to our tally at the end of day 6, with 9 of those in the pool.
13: Lighting up moments. AQAGL. The energy for around here.
9: Mostly sunny with a top of 12 today. More sunshine after an early frost tomorrow, 15. 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
12: Yuma, good afternoon. I'm Renee Bigatko. Independent MLA Thomas Emerson has welcomed progress to reopen Telstra Tower, but says it's disappointing there's not a clearer commitment around shared decision-making with the First Nations community. It's after the government signed an agreement with Telstra, paving the way for the next stage of planning and development. And while the government continues to work with traditional custodians, Mr. Emerson says it's not enough.
13: But why weren't none of all custodians invited to sign on as a party to this new agreement? Almost a decade of work has gone into plans for this. It doesn't make sense to discard those plans.
12: Buses should be back on the road in Canberra within the next hour or so as drivers wrap up talks on a new enterprise bargaining agreement around 1:30. They've been off the road since 9:30 this morning. Expect more pain to your hip pocket with the 16-cent a litre fuel cut excise to end on Sunday. The PM says the government is now focusing on permanent cost of living support. But Dr. Devon Bowles from the ACT Council of Social Service says there's other ways to go about it.
14: We would love to see the government ease inflation through pathways other than interest rate hikes, providing targeted support for Canberrans who most need assistance is really critical at this point.
12: The US has launched strikes against Iran overnight in what's being dubbed as a response to Iran's missile attacks on American forces this week. The strikes coming hours after President Donald Trump vowed to retaliate over the surprise attack. The communications watchdog has announced it's suing Optus over last year's network outage. ACMA alleges Optus breached two legal obligations more than 1,000 times, including ensuring customers could call emergency services. And how cool is this? A team of ANU researchers are finalists in Australia's most prestigious science awards. They're up for the Eureka Prize in Forensic Science for achieving world-first detections of dangerous drugs by analysing samples given to Canberra's pill testing service.
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12: Checking sport, another golden day for our Aussies at the Commonwealth Games. 12 more medals have been added to our tally at the end of day six, with 9 of those in the pool. And round 22 of the NRL kicks off tonight with a blockbuster clash between the Roosters and Cowboys.
11: Brightening family moments. ACT2AGL. The energy for around here.
12: Mostly sunny with a top of 12 today. More sunshine after an early frost tomorrow, 15. 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
20: 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All right, let's get back into the tunes. Speaking of Stripped Back, this was one of the songs. Here's Duran Duran, Hungry Like the Wolf, at Mix. Daddy!

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0: 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Hello, it's Larry here. Now, this morning, the Kristen and Ige breakfast show was like, early on, was like a little time capsule back to 2003 because they were talking about MySpace and the fact that it may be making a comeback. So they were recounting things about MySpace. Everyone had their first friend and he was called Tom. It seemed a bit cutthroat back in the day where there was a ranking on your profile of your top eight friends. And that ranking obviously would change. There were other bits and pieces as well that they talked about.
1: Your page had to be themed as well. It wasn't just like Facebook where you can't do anything.
2: You had to choose a colour.
1: And you had pictures and scrolling and then change the icon of your mouse to some weird little icon thing.
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2: Brad. We both had a MySpace page. I need you to rank your favourite hosts and your favourite people within the team, from one to four.
3: Hate
1: anyway, this was, you're all number ones here.
0: I think Brad has got a bright future ahead as a diplomat. Well done. You can catch more of what you might have missed from this morning's show with Kristen and Ige at night. That'll roll out from 6 o'clock tonight. And, of course, the guys back again tomorrow morning from 6 at Mix 106.3.
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0: Just great music for the workday. This is Mix 106.3. G'day, it's Larry here, cruising through a $1,000 no repeat workday. And Strip Back is still to come. Look, it will be happening a little later on, but it's an opportunity to score $500 or a $600 voucher from Domain Computers. With that $600 at Domain Computers, you can get things like GoPro cameras. They're everywhere. There's a thing called a Cricket Maker, which I haven't been able to fathom. I've never heard of it. It's spelled C-R-I-C-U-T. And it's apparently to custom design T-shirts, cards, stickers, and a whole bunch of other things. So if you're part of a, I don't know, social group, sports group, that sounds like something cool. Electric scooters, digital cameras, camera lenses, and a whole lot more with your $600 voucher from Domain Computers, but only if you guess Stripped Back, which will come a little later on today. Other side of the news, we will continue to not repeat songs, or will we? $1,000 on the line for that. I guess you could say it's a bit of a joyride we take you on. Roxette in the mix. And a dehydrated Melissa Etheridge next at Mix 106.3.
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17: Yuma, good afternoon. I'm Renee Bigatko.
2: Police seized several items during a crackdown on contraband getting into Canberra's jail on the weekend. Cars were searched, licences were checked, and cars trying to avoid police were intercepted as part of the joint operation. It resulted in 3 positive drug driving tests, while 4 car defect notices and 6 traffic fines were dished out. The ACT Greens are backing union calls for changes to the University of Canberra Act, which include making sure the Vice-Chancellor doesn't get paid more than the Prime Minister. Spokesperson Laura Nuttall says there's no justification for the head of UC to get paid more than our elected leader of the country, especially at a time of sector cuts. There's concerns the future availability of specialist medical services in the ACT is at risk, with training programs under increasing pressure. Dr. Betty G from the local Australian Medical Association says doctors are reporting rising clinical demand, workforce shortages, and not enough time to effectively supervise and mentor trainees.
3: They are desperately needing practical support measures to ensure they have the capacity and the resources to offer the training to our future generation of specialists.
2: Most Canberra buses are now back on the road after drivers met for talks on a new enterprise bargaining agreement earlier today. It meant there were no buses running from about 9:30 to 1:30. Optus could face record penalties over last year's 000 outage. ACMA has launched federal court action, alleging the telco breached emergency call obligations more than 1,000 times when hundreds of 000 calls failed to connect during the September outage. And the numbers are in. Around 31,000 people visited the city centre for winter in the city this year.
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2: Checking sport, Raiders star Josh Papali'i says the team's feeling confident after their recent winning streak.
9: You sort of seen that brand of footy last year that got us the minor premiership, and I think the last 3 weeks have definitely brought that style back, and hopefully we can keep it going.
2: Our guys face the Panthers in Mudgee on Saturday. In the NRL tonight, it's a blockbuster clash between the Roosters and Cowboys.
16: 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ActuAGL. The energy for around here.
2: Mostly sunny with a top of 12 today. More sunshine after an early frost tomorrow, 15. 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
0: Hello to you too. 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Meantime, it's time to bring Melissa Etheridge some water. 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

Mix 106.3, it's Larry taking you through a no-repeat workday. And coming up soon, many of you got involved in it. Gimme 5 for Kids is what I'm talking about. The official result has been released. I'll let you know what that is soon. Mix 106.3. Whisper.

0: 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Hello, it's Larry here. Now, I received, well, we all at the radio station received an email from Helen Feller today. Helen is the Chief Executive Officer of the Canberra Hospitals Foundation. And she just wanted to wish us and for us to pass on to you a heartfelt thank you to all who supported Gimme 5 for Kids 2026. I'll read you part of her email. It reads, "Together, our community has shown that when life changes out of the blue, no child or family will face it alone. This year's campaign was built around a simple but powerful belief, because healing is more than medicine. So whether you got involved in the Little Big Lunch at Azuma Den, if you came to my trivia at Griffin's Bar and Cafe, if you got involved in the All Bids charity auction, maybe you came along to Bowlerama at Kingpin, or you just donated, a huge, huge thank you." Now, as part of that email, Helen did let us know what the total for 2026 has raised. $23,384. So a huge, huge thank you to all who got involved with that. Thank you for helping us help the kids around Canberra. And hey, I got an idea. Let's do it again next year. Well, that was a given. All right, let's kick on with our $1,000 no repeat workday. We're getting somewhere next with Crowded House at Mix 106.3.
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I don't know how I'd feel if somebody said you had Bette Davis eyes, because, you know, like, she is dead. I don't know. It's Larry here at Mix 106.3. 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Today's 3 at 3 just around the corner. Yeah.

0: It's nothing to do with Golden Girls either, by the way. We'll find out what that relates to as far as the 3 at 3 goes next at Mix 106.3.
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6: Yuma, good afternoon. I'm Renee Bigatko. Concerns the 16 centilitre fuel excise cut ending on Sunday will have a real impact on struggling Canberrans. CEO of the ACT Council of Social Service, Dr. Devin Bowles, says it's another blow to those already experiencing financial stress.
7: Canberrans are struggling with the cost of living, and the real concern about this decision is that it increases inflation and therefore drives more interest rate increases.
6: Police want our help to identify a man who allegedly assaulted a staff member at a Woden sunglasses store and fled with several pairs of sunnies earlier this month. There's photos of the alleged culprit on the ACT policing website. While police have confirmed a driver is expected to be fined over a minor collision between a car and a child near St Anthony's Primary School in Waniyasi yesterday, the child wasn't hurt. The ACT government's copped criticism over claims Ngunnawal custodians aren't being included enough in the process to reopen Telstra Tower. It's after the government signed an agreement with Telstra, paving the way for the next stage of planning and development. Independent MLA Thomas Emerson says while it is positive progress, consulting with Ngunnawal custodians isn't enough.
8: They should be bringing them to the table and engaging in genuine shared decision-making as opposed to coming up with their own decisions through consultation with the First Nations community. I mean, that's very different from having them as a party to this agreement.
6: And special recognition for ANU researchers who've been analysing samples given to Canberra's pill testing service. The team's up for the Eureka Prize in Forensic Science for achieving world-first detections of dangerous drugs. Now, Canberra's Fuel Watch make fuel prices yesterday's problem. Switch to an EV at allianceleasing.com.au. A litre of unleaded will set you back about $2.04, while diesel is sitting at $2.42 a litre.
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6: Checking sport, Raiders women's coach Darren Borthwick has given his 2 cents after Mackenzie Wickey was denied a try last week because her ponytail touched the sideline.
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6: 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More sunshine after an early frost tomorrow, 15. 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
10: The clue for the 3 at 3 today was a little piece of the Golden Girls theme, Thank You for Being a Friend. And that relates to the fact that today, July 30, is International Friendship Day, a day designed to celebrate the friendships in our lives and all the joy and drama that they can bring. So if there's a friend that you love dearly, but maybe haven't spoken to for a little while, send a text, better still, give a phone call to that person. And I'm going to roll out three very friendly songs. There is one, of course, that you would think of immediately, which was the theme to the TV show simply called Friends. Yes, that is our in our 3 at 3 is the second song. We'll wrap it up with an absolute classic, but let's kick it off in a sexy kind of way with Clarence Clemons and Jackson Browne at Mix.

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0: Happy Friendship Day. A Mix 106.3. That's what today's 3 at 3 has been all about. We kicked it off with Clarence Clemons and Jackson Brown, You're a Friend of Mine. The theme from Friends, the Rembrandts, I'll Be There for You, and You're My Best Friend from Queen. And go and talk to your best friend if you haven't done so today or for a while. All right, at Mix 106.3, there will be a 3 at 3 again tomorrow. Back to the KISS principle we go with, we're keeping it simple, stupid, in case you're wondering what that means, because I do say it a lot. Songs that came out on the 31st of July across the years. The years in question will be 1984, 1985, and the year 2000. All right, we still haven't done Stripped Back, thanks to Domain Computers yet, but we will do before 4 o'clock. So if you think you know what it is, I'll let you know when you should call. It won't be too far away at Mix 106.3.
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Maybe you can pop on down there and buy yourself a new drone or a 3D printer. We are looking for the identity of this song. If you think you know what that is, give me a call right now, 6242 1063. I will take caller number 9 on 6242 1063 for Stripped Back.

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2: It's John, how are you?
1: I'm all right, John. All righty, so we'll record this. Still, don't drop the F-bomb. That was more to me than you. here we go. Okay, it is time for Stripped Back, fully clothed, just so there's no confusion. Hello, John.
2: How are you?
1: I'm doing all right. How's your day been?
2: Great. And yourself?
1: Oh, pretty good. Is it payday? Is it payday in your world? Because it's Thursday.
2: That was yesterday.
1: Oh, yesterday. So you've already been paid. So you don't.
2: Yeah.
1: What you're telling me is you don't need the $500 or the $600 voucher to Domain Computers.
2: I'll take it if I get it right.
1: Funny how that works. All right. We've had two layers of the song so far. Let's add that all-important third layer, and it sounds like this.

0: All right, John, for the $500 cash or the $600 voucher to two Domain computers, which one would you choose, by the way, if you're right?
1: The $500 cash.
0: $500 cash. For $500 cash, John, what is that song?
1: Is it Billy Ocean, Get Out of My Dreams and Into My Car?
2: Winner.
0: There he goes.
1: Yep.
0: Did you know that previously? Have you had a
1: crack? Yep, I did. I knew it before. Yep.
0: Oh, okay. Well, you were the lucky caller, and congratulations. You're now $500 richer. Well done.
1: Thank you. And I'd like to say hello to the boys at Huon too, who are listening.
0: Excellent. And hopefully working hard.
1: We are.
0: Good on you, John. Just hang on there for me and we'll have another stripped back song as part of the Kristen and Ige Breakfast Show tomorrow morning. All thanks to Domain Computers. 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

0: She's on a manhunt, that woman, Debbie Harry, and Mix 106.3. All right, we've got to head to the newsroom. Contractually obliged, I'm sorry. But we do have another hour's worth of great tunes to come, and each and every one different from everything that we've played from 9 o'clock. If it's not, we owe somebody $1,000. Yeah, it's the final hour of our $1,000 no repeat workday. Also, we'll check some of the weekend events that are coming up this weekend. So many foodie things are happening this weekend. It's amazing, and I'm so there for it. And also, before 5 o'clock, an opportunity to score a double in-season pass to a new movie called Holy Days, starring Miriam Margolyes, Judy Davis, and Jackie Weaver. But that's a little way off yet. Musically, we're going to hear from the band, James. I think you're so pretty. And Michael Jackson's going to hit us. What are you going to hit us with, Michael? You've been hit by a smooth criminal. Thanks for clearing that up. 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
4: In Jerrabomberah, we're seeing delays on the Monero Highway North, just south of the West Jerrabomberah Nature Reserve. That's setting traffic back past Lanyon Drive all the way through to Mugger Lane. A build-up in Russell for Parkes Way westbound approaching Anzac Parade. Heavy in Hawker, William Hovell Drive out approaching Drake Brockman Drive. And congestion in Palmerston for Garden Garland Drive southbound at the Valley Avenue. KFC have just wrapped up a new Christmas in July daily deal. 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
5: Yuma, good afternoon. I'm Renee Bigatko. Police crackdown on contraband getting into Canberra's jail. A joint operation on the weekend targeting visitors led to cars being searched, licences checked, while cars trying to avoid police were intercepted. It resulted in 3 positive drug driving tests, 4 car defect notices and 6 traffic fines, and several items were seized. The ACT Independent Senator claims Pauline Hanson's request for stronger counter-terrorism laws to prevent ISIS fighters coming home isn't a top priority. David Pocock told Nine the existing laws are already strong.
6: We're spending a huge amount of time on these sorts of issues rather than the things that I hear all the time from Australians about housing, health, cost of living. So, you know, we'll engage in this, but I'd urge my colleagues to actually focus on the big issues that we're facing.
5: The ACT Greens say they're backing union calls for changes to the University of Canberra Act, which include making sure the Vice-Chancellor doesn't get paid more than the Prime Minister. Spokesperson Laura Nuttall says there's no justification for the head of UC to get paid more than our elected leader of the country, especially at a time of sector cuts. Police have confirmed a driver is expected to be fined over a minor collision between a car and a child near St Anthony's Primary School in Waniasa yesterday. The child wasn't injured. Optus could face record penalties over last year's 000 outage. ACMA has launched federal court action, alleging the telco breached emergency call obligations more than 1,000 times when hundreds of 000 calls failed to connect during the September outage. And around 31,000 people visited the city centre for winter in the city this year.
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5: Checking sport, Raiders star Josh Papali'i says the guys are expecting to get down and dirty against Penrith in Mudgee on Saturday.
7: Sometimes when you win against Penrith, it's not the prettiest wins, it's the ugly ones that gets the results. So yeah, hopefully we can go to Mudgee and get the 2 points that we need.
5: And there's 17 gold medals up for grabs at the Commonwealth Games tonight, with all eyes on track and field as well as the velodrome. Last night, the Aussies added 12 gold to their haul.
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9: Here we go into the final hour of our $1,000 No Repeat Workday. 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James along shortly. Meantime, he's that smooth criminal, allegedly. It's Michael Jackson at Mix.

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0: 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Asset Construction Hire. Can you smell that? It's the weekend. It's very close. And I'm loving it. Weather-wise, it's looking absolutely brilliant with, yeah, it's going to be frosty starts, but fine sunny days. And so much is happening. So the Fireside Festival is on now. This is where so many of our local wineries get involved with this and put on tastings and food pairings and all that sort of stuff. All around our region, from right in the centre of the city, out to Tarago, Lerida Estate, and out at Gundaroo. Go and check it out. There is going to be something that appeals to you. Speaking of foodie things, on Saturday, the Forage is happening at Emu Bank. If you don't know what that is, basically there's 30-plus food vendors who have mostly from around Canberra, and there's going to be entertainment. Some of the local businesses are getting involved with this. It runs at Emu Bank in Belconnen from midday until 7, with fire performances as the sun goes down and a bonfire. Speaking of fiery things, Light Up Lynham is happening on Saturday from 3 in the afternoon till 8 in the evening. Basically, illuminations, live music, stall holders, and a lantern walk from the shops to the wetlands area. Now, on Saturday, National Zoo and Aquarium turns 28 years old, and they're doing some special celebrations, so go and check out those. Hartley Hall Markets are back on Sunday, being the first Sunday of the month. I know, and hasn't that come around quick? Yeah, it is the 1st of August on Saturday, for goodness sake. And for something wildly, bizarrely, randomly different, there's a thing called Steins and Steel Winter Nights at the Harmony German Club on Sunday. Now, it goes from 11.30 until in the morning until 11 p.m. in the evening. Family show is the earlier one, and the adult show is from 6.30 onwards. I don't know the difference, but the description is an epic day of medieval combat. Witness the thunder of steel, the clash of swords, and the roar of the crowd as fearless fighters battle for glory. So maybe the adult show is to the death. I don't know. But there you go. Just some of what's happening around our region. You can find out more with Cam and Renee on Saturday mornings from 8, which is followed by the Real Estate Show at 9. All right. We've got nearly the last little bit of our $1,000 no repeat workday to continue. We'll take it easy with the Eagles and some Guns N' Roses next at Mix 106.3.
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1: 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Canberra Traffic.
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3: In Jerobombra, delays on the Monero Highway both ways between Lunyon Drive and Mugger Lane. A heavy run for the Monero Highway north of Lunyon Drive along the West Jerobombra Nature Reserve. Filling the pressure and fill up for Yamba Drive both ways at the Canberra Hospital. About an 11-minute travel time in Kayleen from Gungarland Drive southbound from the Barton Highway to Dakotan at Cotter Road. 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

0: Just great music for the drive home, a Mix 106.3, and have a wonderful trip if you are indeed off to Funky Town. All right, speaking of such things, did someone say road trip?
1: The bishop said it's a convent that's falling to pieces.
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1: That's where Mum's from. Why don't we just go get them?
0: And so off they went to get them. It is a movie called Holy Days, starring Miriam Margolyes. Who doesn't love Miriam Margolyes? If you've never seen her on the Graham Norton show, brace yourself and go and have a look. Miriam Margolyes, Judy Davis and Jackie Weaver star as nuns, and there's a little kid they take with them. It's filmed in New Zealand. The backdrop is stunning and it's a really heartwarming, fun-looking little movie. If you would like to head along, it's in cinemas from August 6th. I've got an in-season pass, so you can choose which date you go and which session and all that sort of stuff. Give me a call right now, 6242 1063.
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6: Ford's triple stack deals on now at Gerald Slavin Ford, Phillip and Belconnen.
7: Some peak hour traffic building in Majura on the Majura Parkway north approaching the Federal Highway. A steady run if you're heading south towards the Canberra Airport. Through Duntroon, congestion on Morsehead Drive heading west towards Russell Drive. A build up in Barton over the Kings Avenue Bridge for eastbounders, and slowing in Hawker for William Hovell Drive out approaching Drake Brockton Drive. KFC have just wrapped up a new Christmas in July daily deal. 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

0: Just Graham music for the drive home at Mix 106.3. Congratulations to Jacqueline. She picked up my double in-season pass to Holy Days in cinemas from August 6. And I'll have another one again tomorrow. That is also the end of a $1,000 no repeat workday. Don't be sad. It returns tomorrow. And if it goes off tomorrow, won't it make a feel-good Friday feel even better? All right, other side of the news at Mix 106.3. We've got Last One Standing, thanks to Bronx New York Pizza, where New York meets Canberra. 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Now, I am smiling about question number one. It's about a Christmas movie. It definitely is a Christmas movie. Question number two is about an Australian animal. I've got a TV show theme. That TV show began in 2005. Queen Victoria question and a UK band of the 80s question to wrap it up. So mull those over, give the brain a bit of a fluffing and get set to call Other Side of the News at Mix 106.3.
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10: In Majura, bumper to bumper for the Majura Parkway, north approaching the Federal Highway. A crawl in Barton over the Kings Avenue Bridge for eastbounders once you hit Russell. It's slow moving for Parksway, westbound approaching Anzac Parade. Traffic back to Morshead Drive. Expect delays over the Commonwealth Avenue Bridge in both directions at the roadwork zones. And hitting the brakes from Whitlam for William Hovell Drive out towards Hawker at Drake Brockman Drive. 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
13: Yuma, good afternoon. I'm Renee Bigatko. Concerns the 16 centilitre fuel excise cut ending on Sunday will have a real impact on struggling Canberrans. CEO of the ACT Council of Social Service, Dr. Devin Bowles, says it's another blow to those already experiencing financial stress.
14: Canberrans are struggling with the cost of living, and the real concern about this decision is that it increases inflation and therefore drives more interest rate increases.
13: Police want our help to identify a man who allegedly assaulted a staff member at a Woden sunglasses store and fled with several pairs of sunnies earlier this month, while police are also trying to track down a man accused of abusing and threatening another man in the city.

0: in July last year. There's photos of the alleged culprits on the ACT policing website. Independent MLA Thomas Emerson has welcomed progress to reopen Telstra Tower, but says it's disappointing there's not a clearer commitment around shared decision-making with the First Nations community. It's after the government signed an agreement with Telstra, paving the way for the next stage of planning and development. And while the government continues to work with traditional custodians, Mr. Emerson says it's not enough.
1: But why weren't Ngunnawal custodians invited to sign on as a party to this new agreement? Almost a decade of work has gone into plans for this. It doesn't make sense to discard those plans.
0: Buses were off the road for about 4 hours in Canberra today as drivers met for talks on a new enterprise bargaining agreement. And Hollywood actor Jared Leto is being accused of sexual misconduct by 4 women. Now Canberra's Fuel Watch make fuel prices yesterday's problem. 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A litre of unleaded will set you back about $2.04, while diesel is sitting at $2.42 a litre.
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0: Checking sport, Raiders women's coach Darren Borthwick has given his 2 cents after Mackenzie Wickie was denied a try last week because her ponytail touched the sideline.
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1: You ready?
2: All right, it is time for pizza for someone. Maybe that someone is Susanna. Hello, Susanna.
3: Hi, how are you?
2: I'm doing great. How's your day been?
3: Not too bad, trying to stay warm.
2: Yeah, it was beautiful looking, but yeah, just a little on the brisk side. But it's July in Canberra, so we've got to expect that.
3: That's it.
2: Let's see if we can warm the cockles of your heart with a delicious Bronx pizza. Question number one. In the Christmas movie, and it is a Christmas movie, Die Hard, who played the character of Hans Gruber?
3: Oh, God.
2: No.
3: No, not him.
2: He was busy doing other things.
3: Alan Rickman, I think.
2: That is the one. Oh, you dredged that from the sewers of your mind. All right, question number two. Which is the only animal known to have bird, reptile and mammal genomes in its genetic code? And in fact, when it was first discovered, they thought it was a hoax.
3: Oh, God. Oh, I'm not sure. I'll just wing it. I'll just say emu.
2: It's not. Hey, thanks, Susanna. You have a cracking evening, and talk to you again sometime.
3: You too, doll. Have a good one.
2: Thank you. And that brings us to Nat. Hello, Nat.
4: Hello.
2: All righty. Question number two is where we're at. Which is the only animal known to have bird, reptile and mammal genomes in its genetic code? When it was first discovered, they thought it was a hoax.
4: I have no idea either.
2: I'll give you a heads up. It is Australian.
4: Platypus.
2: There you go. All right. Yeah, it's true. They actually thought it was a hoax. Someone had set it up. But anyway, because, I mean, you can understand that. They do look odd. Beautiful, but odd.
4: Got a bit of everything.
2: Yeah. All righty. Question number three is a TV theme. It's only a very short TV theme, and it's from a show that began in 2005. What show was this?

0: What's the name of that show?
1: Third Rock from the Sun.
0: It is not. Oh, never mind. Hey, you got us to the halfway point. Thanks, Nat, and have a lovely evening.
1: Thanks.
0: All right, Donna is next. Hello, Donna.
2: Hello, how are you?
0: I'm doing all right. Do you know which TV show this is? Began in 2005.
2: Oh.
0: Had the guy that played Doogie Howser in it.
2: I'm not sure. I might have to pass.
0: Oh, no. Donna, I'm so sorry. Hey, thanks for having a crack anyway and have a lovely evening. I've now just run out of contestants, so I think I need some more. If you would like to play Last One Standing and know what TV show that was, give me a call now, 6242 1063.
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1: You ready?
2: All right, Last One Standing 2.0. And first up is Harley. G'day, Harley.
3: How you going, mate?
2: I'm all right. You were one of about 1,000 seagulls that were circling, waiting to swoop. So just to remind people who have just tuned in, we're up to question 3, a TV show that began in 2005, and this was the theme. Harley, what TV show was that from?
3: I believe that was How I Met Your Mother.
2: Why is that not? Oh, yeah, I had the wrong one on. Allow me to try again. There you go.
3: Hey, there we go.
2: All right, question number 4. Let's continue. What was the name of Queen Victoria's husband?
3: Oh. Oh, Prince Albert.
2: Apparently, he had quite piercing eyes.
3: Yeah, apparently.
2: Question number 5. I'm going to get in trouble for that. Golden Brown and Skin Deep were hits for which UK band of the 80s? Golden Brown and Skin Deep.
3: I want to say the Stranglers.
2: Oh, is that your answer, Harley?
3: Yes.
1: Winner.
2: Just as well it was. Hey, well done.
3: Thank you.
2: Congratulations and enjoy your pizza. And there will be more Bronx Pizza and more trivia again tomorrow at Mix 106.3.

0: 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Well, it was a very bright, sunny, beautiful day. A little bit chilly, but it's July in Canberra, so you've got to expect that. Got to expect what's coming as well. We'll get to that. It was cold overnight, down to minus 3.7 at about 5:30 this morning. We were aiming at 12, and what do you know? We got it 12 on the knocker at 2 o'clock this afternoon. Now, to what's coming. It's not wind, rain, hail or snow. It is just crisp conditions. Okay, it's going to be... the forecast for Friday and Saturday is identical, down to minus 4 each night. And then once the frost thaws, and we do too, a sunny day to follow with a top of 15. Sunday's looking very similar, around minus 2 overnight, so frosty start, and then sunny and 16. That'd be nice. But it is August, so it's closer to spring than we are here right now. Sure, Larry. All right, let's kick on with our journey homeward bound. From the Brothers in Arms album, Dire Straits is next at Mix 106.3.
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1: 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Canberra traffic.
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3: Good news, accident-free in the capital. We're still seeing some peak hour traffic in Majura, though, on the Majura Parkway north approaching the Federal Highway. Crawling in Black Mountain, the Glenlocker to change to northbound. Traffic back to the Tuggeranong Parkway past Cotter Road. Congestion in Curtin for Cotter Road westbound at the approach. Those queues back to Deakin at Adelaide Avenue. And roadworks delaying your trip over the Commonwealth Avenue Bridge north and southbound. 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
12: Kelly is having a yarn with her bestie, Sarah, as the kettle lets out a burst of steam. 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We're connecting friends right across the region. 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The energy for around here.
0: Mark your diaries for August 15th because the Australian National University is turning 80 this year. 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

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Hello, it's Larry here. Now, I think it's fair to say that one of the biggest and most famous bad calls of history happened on January 1st, 1962, when Dick Rowe, who was an executive at Decca Records, said to the Beatles manager, Brian Epstein, "Guitar groups are on the way out." Decca Records did miss out on the record contract, unsurprisingly. So that brings me to these

0: That last one, by the way, won Grammy of the Year in 1967, or Grammy for Song of the Year in 1967. Now, all those songs were on the album Rubber Soul. And I came across an article on the Canberra Times website today. There's a special edition of Rubber Soul about to be released October, and it will feature previously unreleased session recordings and some home demos. So it will come in a number of formats because, you know, the Beatles and their estates desperately need more money. But, I mean, it's got to be something great for the fans, doesn't it? So Rubber Soul will be available in standard 1 CD or 1 LP editions, 2 CD, 2 LP, 4 CD, 5 LP, as well as Blu-ray. This is catering for every generation. You know it does when they throw a Blu-ray in there. There's going to be limited edition orange vinyl, and there's going to be a few others as well. Now, this is going to be available from October 2nd, but you can order online now, or I'd suggest if you go and see Frog at Songland Records, he can probably organising ordering it for you and explain, because he will know. He will know. Anyway, hi Frog, if you're listening. So there you go, the Beatles' Rubber Soul album, digitally remastered, a few extra bits thrown in there, previously unreleased and available in October. One for the fans. Alrighty, we're going to take a break, and then Mumford & Sons is going to be along. They will wait, though, patiently. They're like that. Mix 106.3.
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1: 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Canberra Traffic.
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3: Good news, accident-free in the capital. We're still seeing some peak hour traffic in Majura, though, on the Majura Parkway north approaching the Federal Highway. Crawling in Black Mountain, the Glenlock to change northbound. Traffic back to the Tuggeranong Parkway past Cotter Road. Congestion in Curtin for Cotter Road westbound at the approach. Those queues back to Deakin at Adelaide Avenue. And roadworks delaying your trip over the Commonwealth Avenue Bridge north and southbound. 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
17: Yuma, good evening. I'm Renee Bigatko.
13: Buses were off the road for 4 hours in Canberra today as drivers met for talks on a

0: new enterprise bargaining agreement. The union says members voted to accept the government's latest offer, a pay rise of 1.5% every 6 months from the 1st of July this year for 3 years. There's just a few other issues to iron out, like driver safety and consultation around shifts. Police seized several items during a crackdown on contraband getting into Canberra's jail on the weekend. Cars were searched, licences were checked, and cars trying to avoid police were intercepted as part of the joint operation. It resulted in 3 positive drug driving tests, while 4 car defect notices and 6 traffic fines were dished out. The local Australian Medical Association is worried specialist medical services could become less available with training programs under increasing pressure. Senior doctors claim they're facing rising clinical demand, workforce shortages, and not enough time to effectively supervise and mentor trainees. President Dr. Betty G says it highlights the need for immediate intervention and long-term planning.
1: So we're calling for a review of the supervision teaching capacity on the subspecialties and also identification of the accreditation risk for the future.
0: Optus could be hit with millions of dollars in fines over last year's network outage. The communications watchdog has launched legal proceedings against the telco over the outage last September. And how cool is this? A team of ANU researchers are finalists in Australia's most prestigious science awards. They're up for the Eureka Prize in Forensic Science for achieving world-first detections of dangerous drugs by analysing samples given to Canberra's pill testing service.
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0: Checking sport, Raiders star Josh Papali'i says the team's feeling confident after their recent winning streak.
3: You sort of seen that brand of footy last year that got us the minor premiership, and I think the last 3 weeks have definitely brought that style back, and hopefully we can keep it going.
0: Our guys face the Panthers in Mudgee on Saturday. And it's day 7 of the Commonwealth Games in Glasgow, with 17 gold medals up for grabs tonight.
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1: At night.
2: I've been on the Canberra Reddit page.
0: Oh, dear.
2: I always be on that Canberra Reddit page, guys.
0: I prefer the Canberra Reddit page over the Canberra Notice Board.
2: Shut your mouth. I cannot pick a favourite child.
0: I don't have Facebook anymore.
2: Yeah.
0: Only because sometimes the meanies hang out on the Canberra Notice Board.
2: Yeah, no, there's meanies on Facebook. There's also meanies on... There's meanies on the internet.
1: Yeah.
2: I want to know if you think that this is okay or nah.
0: Okay.
2: Somebody posted yesterday, 13 hours ago. When did it become normal for people to wear pajamas to the shopping centre?
0: Oh, what suburb are you in?
2: They said, when you're a child, maybe. But adults? Full-on jammies and dressing gowns in the shopping centre at midday.
0: Oh, okay.
2: I think time is an important factor.
0: I agree.
1: Sunday
0: I agree.
1: Afternoons, it's like 6 p.m. Absolutely mm-hmm. fine.
2: Mm-hmm. God, what? You're leaving your house at 6 p.m. on a Sunday?
3: Disagree.
2: Oh.
1: Tuesday mornings at 9 o'clock? Disagree. Mm. No, not then.
0: I would say a flat out no. No to pajamas in the shopping centre. What I will allow, though, are UGG boots.
2: So you'll do a slipper. You're okay with a slipper. Well, specifically an UGG boot.
0: I have been known, yes, to wear an UGG boot to school pickup.
2: That's fine.
0: But in my defence, my UGG boots are also black.
2: Oh, they look like a shoe.
0: So they do look like a shoe. If I put my trackies over them, they do kind of look like a shoe, as long as, like, I'm walking fast.
2: She's got, like, roadrunner legs. They're just circles because you're moving so quick.
0: But I tell you what, they're warm. They're warm, roadrunner legs.
2: I think a dressing gown in public too much. And that's... I love a dressing gown.
0: I know.
1: That also depends on where you're going. If you're going to, say, Westfield, that's a no. But if you're going to your local IGA around the corner from where you live, I don't see any problem with that at all.
3: I do.
0: This is like, what are with these weird rules? Weird rules. What do you think, Keely?
3: You should always, I don't want to tell people what to wear, obviously.
0: Oh, you're about to.
3: Yeah, I am. I can't think of anything worse than going to the shops in pajamas.
0: Mm.
3: They are my home clothes.
0: Yeah.
3: They do not get dirty. Mm-hmm. They are for my bed. They're for my couch.
0: Yeah.
3: If I'm going to go out, I'm wearing activewear or jeans or work clothes.
0: Yeah. It does say I'm a mess.
3: It 100% does.
2: I love
3: doesn't
2: that.
3: It?
2: Like, I present that. You know? It was when I was one day wearing no shoes in the Wagga Maya that I was like, I've gone too far.
3: That's just Wagga, though.
2: Yeah.

0: Hey, it's Kristen and Nige at night.
1: Kristen and Nige's Entertainment Report. Renowned Australian entertainment reporter, Pete Ford.
2: Petey, hello, you gorgeous thing. Talk to me about I'm a Celebrity, Get Me Out of Here. I'm really confused. What, it's now changed networks. Does it have Julian Morris and Robert Irwin? Like, what's going on?
3: Well, we don't know is the truth, Kristen, but certainly we know Robert Irwin's doing a show for 10, the Ninja Warriors. He's going to host that. So maybe 7 would think, oh, we don't want him if he's on 10 as well.
2: Yeah.
3: And, of course, not to forget, they've already got Dr. Chris Brown there on their books anyway.
2: Oh, they'll bring him back.
3: Doing that much, yeah. And Julia, I'm not sure. I think maybe they might be thinking, no, do we really want her? Maybe a bit of fresh blood. Mm-hmm. And, of course, they've got Sonia Kruger on their books and she would be perfectly capable of doing it and having some fun.
2: No. Tina Sparkle in the jungle. Pete, I don't know about that. I don't know.
3: Actually in the jungle. But, I mean, the point is this is the time of the year now when they will be having the whiteboard out and the texture colours and putting up the names of the people who they really want, like the wish list.
2: Of course.
3: And you can be guaranteed there'll be a couple of 7 personalities go in there, you know, like there'll be someone from Sunrise, there'll be someone, it won't be me, I promise you, or it might be someone from the morning show. They'll probably have obviously some AFL, at least one AFL person as well to promote their AFL coverage. But there's a kind of few random names being thrown around there, like, you know, Lynn McGranger, she'd be good fun. She did the shark thing recently. I think Simon Patterson, the ex-husband of the mushroom killer lady.
2: What?
3: Yeah.
2: No.
3: Yeah. Well, you need somebody who, you know, has a great backstory and, you know, somebody who, in his case, obviously, he was connected indirectly to what happened. And so he would have a very good insight into her. You need a few sort of normal people just to kind of balance it out, like, I think Sarah Harris could come into that category of being a normal person. Same as Sam Pang.
2: Yeah.
3: But, look, all these names at this, they wouldn't have booked anybody in yet, but they would certainly have their wish list.
2: Just Simon Patterson going into the jungle for I'm a Celebrity was just absolutely not on my bingo card today. Not on my bingo card.
3: Yeah, and you can be guaranteed one of the Bush Tucker trials will be eating mushrooms.
2: Oh, my goodness.
3: Yeah.
2: Let's talk Macaulay Culkin and the Home Alone pitch. What's going on there?
3: So he's gone to Disney and said, let's bring back Home Alone. And Disney apparently are very excited by that. Now, it's that's sort of unusual in itself because normally someone comes up with the idea and they say, you know, oh, let's go and find that person and see if they're interested.
2: Yeah.
3: So he might have kind of reduced his bargaining position by going to them.
2: Mm-hmm.
3: But I still think they're going to jump at it. Look, it's a great franchise or could be a great franchise.
2: Mm-hmm.
3: It's been a long time now since they've done it. You know, every year it still goes into the most watched TV movies at Christmas.
2: Of course.
3: Because, you know, it's still considered like a sort of a Christmas movie. So the idea is that he's now a single dad and his own son has locked him out of the house and wackiness ensues. So it's a pretty basic idea.
2: Okay.
3: I reckon they're going to jump at it.
2: All right. So the child locks the dad out of the house because I'm like, there's only so many times that we can forget our kids, guys. And so we've got to, like, call services. You know what I mean?
3: Yeah. I know what you mean exactly. But sadly, of course, what we won't have would be, I think normally you'd be saying, oh, there'll be a cameo appearance by Catherine O'Hara. And there'll be a cameo by John Hurt. But they're both dead now, so they could have been there as the grandparents. But, I reckon it's absolutely a goer.
2: Oh, okay. Exciting. All right, Pete. Thank you, my friend. Talk soon.
3: Have a great day. See you, Crystal. Bye.
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1: I have a public apology to make.
2: What for?
1: If you remember this time yesterday, I was telling a story about my little boy Hugo and how he had school photos yesterday. And I'm on a WhatsApp chat with all of the parents in his class.
2: I mean, like, what did our parents do? They didn't have a WhatsApp
1: I know.
2: I just have to go into the office every morning.
1: I had to read the newsletters.
3: I don't remember my parents being that social with other parents of my friends at all.
1: Mm-hmm.
3: I don't think they just did anything in that respect.
1: I enjoy the WhatsApp chat because it means that there is one dedicated parent that always reads the newsletter and then reminds everybody on the WhatsApp chat.
2: Oh, to read it?
1: Yeah. Well, no, just of like what the highlights are.
2: Oh, yeah. I was going to say summarize.
1: I'm like, thank you so much. Thank you so much. But I was telling you that yesterday the pressure was on because it was photos day.
2: You did send. You showed me a photo of your two beautiful little ones with not a hair out of place on the way to school.
1: It's because Ian, bless, because obviously I'm on the radio.
2: What?
1: Gets the kids ready and, you know, does their hair and, bless him, we've been practicing with Daphne because Daphne is starting to, like, ask for different things. So for photos, she was like, I want two braids.
2: Oh, I noticed she didn't.
1: But she did get a
2: hair bow the size of the bows they put on a new car. It was so big and I loved it.
1: Yep, because he's really nailed ponytails.
2: Yep.
1: Ponytails.
2: Keep it up, Ian.
1: Ponytails he can do with a big bow. Can I have two braids? Nope. No, you absolutely
2: can't. How about a ponytail?
1: Anyway, I was telling you the story about how there was one particular mum in Hugo's class just before photos day sent out this panicked message basically saying, oh, my goodness, did somebody take my little boy's jumper?
2: Yeah.
1: It was in his bag. He had it at school. He's come home without it and we need it for school photos.
2: The panic. Right? I can only imagine.
1: The absolute panic because everybody had to wear the exact same thing because it's not only just the individual photo, they take the class photo.
2: Yeah.
1: So they're all together. So I got home yesterday and I unpacked Hugo's bag, okay, and he had his knitted jumper. And then I went into the laundry and found another knitted jumper in my laundry basin.
2: Now, I'm guessing you have not purchased two knitted jumpers for Hugo.
1: What I didn't say yesterday, because I didn't want to give away the little boy's name, but there's two Hugos in Hugo's class and it was
2: other Hugos.
1: It was the other Hugos.
2: So you had the jumper.
1: Oh, we had the jumper. And so I had to message poor, like, other Hugo's mum to say, oh, my goodness,
2: Kirsten.
1: Oh, my goodness, it was me. So I said to my Hugo, who did you stand next to in the photos? And he was like, I got to stand next to the other Hugo. And I'm like, oh, that's nice. And he goes, yeah, but he was wearing a cardigan. He didn't have his jumper.
2: And that's your fault, Hugo.
1: I had to message his mum and I'm like, I found the jumper. So this is no help for photos whatsoever, but at least you don't have to buy a new one.
2: I think a cardigan is chic.
1: I'm so sorry, it was me.
2: And they're going to remember that every time they look at that school photo, mate. They're going to remember you.
1: It's the other Hugo's birthday this weekend, so you better believe I'm going to get an extra special gift for that little
2: You're
1: boy.
2: You're going to wrap up that jumper that he already owned and give it back.
1: Absolutely will.
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0: Hello, it's Kristen and Nige.
1: At night.
2: I need to tell you this story about two young children from Melbourne who decided to go on their own excursion yesterday.
0: Oh, goodness.
2: This isn't, yeah, it's a pretty crazy story.
0: How old were they?
2: They're 4 and 5.
0: Oh, gosh.
2: CCTV captured a 4 and 5-year-old hopping and skipping along a busy road in Fitzroy, which is like a very populated suburb in Melbourne, if you're unfamiliar. At 11 a.m. on Monday, they escaped a kindergarten and made their way home because they wanted to watch K-pop Demon Hunters.
1: Well done. Well done.
0: I was like, what has this song got to do with anything? No, Brad, they're not going to the pub.
1: Hey, who knows what they did when they ran? They ran out of the kindy and ran home. Who knows what they went past?
2: So they removed part of a fence.
0: Oh,
1: this is thrifting.
2: They were only going one kilometre, guys, so it's fine. But could you imagine being both the parents and the workers at that? At that daycare?
0: You would feel ill.
2: My brother did this when he was little.
0: Because I was going to say, Hugo's done this as well.
2: Did he? Did he make an escape?
0: Yeah.
2: Well, and like, at least, it was the 90s when my brother, they were doing and we lived in South Australia, regional South Australia.
0: Mm-hmm. Does that make it better?
2: They made, they were doing an emu parade. And my brother was not familiar or an emu bob, which is where you go around and pick up rubbish from the schoolyard.
0: Oh, my God, this is hilarious.
2: And my brother gets outside and goes, where are the emus?
0: sorry. They've sat down with the class
2: and
0: the teacher has said, guys, we've got a really fun new game. It's called the Emu Bob.
2: Yep.
0: And what you do is you pick up rubbish.
2: Well, no, they said, come outside. We're gonna watch an emu parade, or we're going to do an emu parade. And my brother is like, hell yeah, let's go.
0: Woo, love
2: He's
0: an emu.
2: Like 4 at the time, goes out there. No emus, goes, screw this, jumps the fence and walks home. And we lived like 3 or 4 Ks away from the childcare centre.
0: So he walked home?
2: He walked home. My mum wasn't too far away. I think because she had 3 kids under 3. So she went and was with my sister and I doing some shops, and she was just like, I just need to offload one kid at daycare. Hoping he would be safe there. And they called her and they were like, Narelle, we've lost him. So she went home and he was there, thank God. And she was just like, Callum, my brother, how'd you cross the roads? And he said, ever the imagination, oh, don't worry, Mum. A helicopter came and picked me up every time I needed to cross the
0: road. Sure it did.
2: And she was like, okay.
0: That makes me feel ill. we've just lost him.
2: Yeah. So Hugo did a similar thing?
0: Yes, with his friend Tommy. So Tommy's mum and I were at the pub.
2: Work. You got to do what you got to do.
0: We're at Griffin's in Griffith, and you can sit outside.
2: It's a pub and cafe. It's fine.
0: So we're sitting chatting, but yeah, Tommy just lives around the corner. And they decided, like, they were just playing because there's, like, a little, like, just grassy area just next to it outside. They were playing, and then next minute we're like, oh, my goodness, where are they? They just decided to walk home.
2: They had stuff to do.
0: They had, yep, we got to go.
2: Oh, mate, you'd feel so sick.
0: Oh, my goodness. Thank goodness, like, Tommy's mum, Courtney, is, like, a lawyer, so she's really, like, chill. She's like, it's okay. Tom's actually done this before.
2: Oh!
0: They should be sitting on the front step. There they were.
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0: Hello, it's Kristen and Nige.
1: At night.
0: A friend of mine, a family friend. It's actually my my friend's mum.
2: Oh.
0: Her name's Jojo.
2: Hey, Jojo.
0: Hey, Jojo. Jojo sent me a text yesterday and said, oops, don't tell the boss. And it's a photo of a rack at Vinnie's. It's actually a Vinnie's rack at Coolamon Court. So, oh, like, shout out to, like, Western Creekers. Yeah.
2: Okay, we Coolamon were Court. Right near there on the weekend.
0: It's a mix jumper.
2: Okay.
0: So these...
1: Is it the hoodie one or the zip one wearing now?
0: It's the zip one.
2: Okay. So it's an OG.
0: It's an OG mix jumper. So what you need to know is that we don't sell these mixed jumpers. These mixed jumpers are just for staff.
2: And like usually if you have a uniform, mm-hmm. that is something that you hand back after you have finished working.
0: Sure.
2: Usually. Okay.
0: But it's being sold. And you know what? We don't sell mixed merchandise. So you'd be able, this is your opportunity to get your hands on something that is classic.
2: Our boss, Zach, is running down the hallway like, no, it's not.
0: You know, money can't buy.
2: Well, money can buy, turns out.
0: And that would be my question. A mix black zip up. Mm-hmm. jacket that's got the full mix branding on it, how much do you think it's being sold for at Vinnie's?
1: I'll put a 50 against it.
2: A 50? Wow.
1: Because it's got the mix logo, it's merchandise, mm-hmm. it's memorabilia, it's important, it's awesome.

0: It has made its way to the 50% off rack.
1: No. Okay.
2: Must be Ross Solly listeners there at the at Vinnie's in Coolerman Court.
3: Can't even give this stuff away.
0: And it's currently being sold for $5.
2: Oh!
1: A bargain.
0: Wow. Ouch. Or bargain. Both.
1: Maybe they priced it at like $10.63.
0: Hilarious.
1: And now it's 50% off.
0: And now people are like, I'm not paying that.
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1: 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On today's show, we're talking the census, we're talking spillages, but the really big thing we're talking about, Tim Tams. They go in the fridge, right? What do you mean? Why are you nodding your head? In the fridge. Coming up next, census and spillage, and then the big debate. Tim Tams, in or out of the fridge?
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0: 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I still had younger kids and it's not fair on them. Keeping busy was what helped me. I'm Auntie Beth and I say never give up, giving up. Stay strong, stay deadly and stay safe, you mob.
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1: 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Christian O'Connell's show. Time wasted today is Shakespeare songs on World Shakespeare Day. All right, so Shakespeare songs.
2: Mm-hmm.
1: Ham, let it be.
2: That's good. Silver plus.
1: Don't patronise me. Well, you got a little participation award for me. That's good. Well done, Timmy.
2: Mine are pretentious.
1: To be or not to Billie Jean?
2: Silver.
1: King Lear or me?
2: Gold.
1: Othello from the other side. Adele.
2: Yes, gold.
1: 12th Night Fever.
2: Gold.
1: He loved to party in his bedroom.
2: He did.
1: And Counting Crows loved, were very influenced by Shakespeare, actually. Oh. That's right, Bard to Handel.
2: Silver Plus.
1: Yeah, yeah. What have you got?
2: Not one of their bigger tracks.
1: Yeah, no, but it's a great one. It's a great one. Hey, listen, we play Gautier.
2: It's true. Shake, shake, shake. Shake, shake, shake. Shakespeare booty.
1: Oh, Shakespeare, wow, that is gold. See, that's what you get when you got 2 degrees, Rio. It's not wasted. It is. Gold.
2: Baby did a bard thing.
1: Oh, very good. Gold. I think you've mainly chosen this topic so you can showcase over the rest of us thicker kids. Basically, the people that listen to this show and some of the people that do the show are year repeaters. Always remember that.
2: Nothing wrong with that.
1: There's nothing wrong
2: with that. That means they've done Shakespeare twice as much as I have. So.
1: They did not do Shakespeare at my school.
3: Oh, really?
1: No, No. Can you believe that?
2: What?
1: Not
3: That's
1: at my school.
3: Terrible.
1: My school was quite a rough one. It was more like a prison than a school. More like a penitentiary for a place of learning.
2: We had to do so much bloody Shakespeare.
1: None.
2: Really?
1: No.
3: That's unbelievable. Really? I'm shocked by it.
2: And now, look, see, it would have been so helpful. It could have been your time wasted.
1: You're right. I know. And what else have you got then?
2: One last one. Xanadu. Not a Shakespearean song. But you know what is? Much ado about nothing. Xanadu, my.
1: Wow, really in the rolling in the aisles with these ones, aren't they?
3: How dare you.
1: Bloody hell.
2: This will be good. This will be good.
1: Yeah. All right, what have you got then? Shakespeare songs.
2: Mm.
1: What was he listening to on Shakespeare FM? Othello, is it me you're looking for?
2: Gold.
1: To be or not to Johnny Be Good?
2: Silver plus.
1: Well done, Edwin. Barred to the bone.
2: Oh, gold.
1: Well done, Lenny. Sledgehammer.
2: Wow, gold.
1: Maureen, great name. If you got a baby and you don't know what to call it Maureen. Is it one of those good old names that come back around?
3: Yes.
1: Mo, for sure. Mm. Anyway, side note. Much Ado About Nothing compares to you.
2: Ooh, silver plus.
1: Well done, Simon. Britney Shakespeare's.
2: That's funny, silver.
1: Puck in the middle with you.
2: Ah, gold.
1: Good to see a puck one in there. Yes. Well done, Joe. Midsummer of 69. The Baird Adams.
2: Oh, very good. Goal.
1: Ugly Kid Joe. They love Shakespeare, didn't they? Everything About Shrew. I hate Everything About Shrew. Taming of
2: the Shrew.
1: Well done, Jono.
2: Gold.
1: Return of the Macbeth. Yes, indeed. We All Live in Othello Submarine.
2: Othello submarine.
1: Well done,
2: Gold.
1: Freddie. Yorick oh, me Amadeus.
2: Very niche reference there.
1: Yes.
2: Gold.
1: It's been a bar day's night. There, well done, Nathan.
2: Gold.
1: Okay, who's pulling into the rooster? Which one of our winners?
2: It's Mo.
1: Mo, Maureen Hunter. Well done. You are today's winner. That's the Christian O'Connell Show for today. Thank you very much for your strong opinions about Tim Tams in or out of the fridge. Tomorrow, it is Friday, friends, so we'll have the big Friday energy on the show. We'll have our recommendations and double thumbs up. Join us tomorrow. If you've got any more stories about census or spillages or the wrong, we had so many this week, we'll be going back to them tomorrow. Email me, christian@christianoconnell.com.au. And also, big thank you to everyone who has been buying my new book. It is out this week. And thank you very much to the people who were kindly sending me a photo of my book in your hands or on your desks at work. I cannot tell you how much joy they give me. That is my small thing, big joy this week. So if you have ordered the book, it'll be coming out in the next couple of days. It's in all your local bookshops now. But if you are getting it, I love just sending me a photo of it. I love that. Christian@christianoconnell.com.au. I hope you really enjoy it. We're back tomorrow. Take care.
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1: 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We all hold them, care about them. 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
1: Kelly is having a yarn with her bestie, Sarah, as the kettle lets out a burst of steam. 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
4: Hi, my name's Kelly. And I'm a proud Kaurna, Noongar and Ngurrindjeri woman from South Australia and a mother of four. When I was 19, a doctor told me my kidneys were failing and that I'd eventually need dialysis or a kidney transplant. By age 30, it all caught up with me. With just 30% kidney function, I found myself relying on dialysis to stay alive. At my lowest point, I even planned my own funeral. But after a few years, I received a donated kidney, and that gift saved my life. Now, I've been able to watch my children and my grandbabies grow up. There's too many of our mob still waiting for a life-saving transplant like I was. It's why we need more people to yarn with their family and consider registering as an organ and tissue donor. It only takes 1 minute, and you can register on the Donate Life website or through Medicare.
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1: I said, wake up, Canberra. 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It's almost like walking into Kim Kardashian's house, you know, like, everything's, yes, like, beige, yes, browns, like, gorgeous.
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1: I said, wake up, Canberra. 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It's almost like walking into Kim Kardashian's house, you know, like, everything's, yes, like, beige, yes, browns, like, gorgeous.
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1: I said wake up, camera. 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
10: Yuma and good morning, I'm Hayden Vassera. The NRMA says Canberrans don't need to worry too much about the fuel excise cut ending on Sunday. As for how much more we can expect to pay at the Bowser...
11: The wholesale price certainly will go up 17 cents based on the excise increase. However, at the same time, we're noticing that oil prices have been falling, so that might actually cushion some of that impact.
10: That is NRMA spokesperson Peter Corey there. The ACT Greens say they're backing calls to make sure the US Vice Chancellor doesn't get paid more than the Prime Minister. It's as union reps have made 10 recommendations for changes to the University of Canberra Act. Spokesperson Laura Nuttall says it includes capping the head of UC salary to no more than the Prime Minister.
12: The UC, we saw a Vice Chancellor paid, I think, $1.8 million. And then the very next year, 200 University of Canberra staff lost their jobs.
10: UC Vice Chancellor Bill Shorten has responded, saying the university will work with the ACT government as they deem appropriate. The death toll from Japan's earthquake has risen to at least 34. A 6.8 magnitude quake hit the country's southeast earlier this week. Rescuers are battling sweltering temperatures in the search for survivors, while thousands of people are staying in evacuation centres. FIFA's proposal to create a company featuring private investors to run the World Cup and major events has been overwhelmingly rejected by Europe. 55 UEFA member associations gathered virtually for a crisis meeting before issuing their response. And if you weren't part of yesterday's pre-sale for Spilt Milk that's coming to Canberra on December 12, don't worry, you can still get tickets. The general sale kicks off at 10 o'clock this morning.
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10: Australia has racked up a half century of gold medals at the Commonwealth Games in Glasgow. Our cyclists have added two more gold to the haul this morning. Tara Nayland winning the women's C4-C5 4,000 metres individual pursuit in world record time before our men beat England to take out the team sprints. Lee Hoffman telling Seven there's no better feeling.
14: The stadium was packed out. There was a lot of yellow in the crowd. And, yeah, to just pull out the win, especially after a challenging qualifier. We're all very close, the top three teams. But then to just shave about another half second off our time, like, yeah, amazing.
10: And Raiders women's second rower, Holly May Dodds, says she's grateful to play her 25th game for the Green Machine against the Cowboys in Wagga tomorrow.
15: I feel like I've been here a lifetime now. I've made some really great friends and I look at the girls like they're my second family, so pretty happy where I am at the minute.
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0: This weekend, get just great music with Canberra's Mix 106.3. Whether you're getting out and about or just hanging by a warm fire, we'll have your soundtrack sorted.
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0: 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Cue the questions. Why me? 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What about food? What about dietaries? 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Do we have to invite weird Uncle Ken? 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
12: Yuma and good morning, I'm Hayden Vassera. Looks like Canberra bus drivers are in for a pay rise after voting to accept the government's latest offer. It's 1.5% every 6 months from the 1st of July this year for 3 years. Klaus Pinkas from the local transport workers union says there's still a few issues to iron out.
13: The main amendments were around the consultation process around shifts and how they're built, and also the members made it very clear that they're still unhappy with the safety for drivers. I mean, that's always a hot topic and always ongoing issue.
12: Moves to make our streets safer, with 19 new ACT policing officers joining the ranks. They've graduated at the ceremony in Barton as part of the government's plan to recruit 126 new officers over 5 years. The two women and 17 men have worked in a range of fields like defence, retail, real estate and even lifeguard. The CFMEU's administrator insists organised crime has very little grip on the union. The construction industry has been riddled with corruption and criminal infiltration, prompting inquiries in Victoria and Queensland. Michael Crosby has told 7:30 efforts have been made to remove rogue elements.
1: We've moved off 27 leaders, 150 staff members of various kinds have gone away. We've got a whole new team in there rebuilding that union from the ground up. I think there is still criminality there because some of these fixes are there.
12: And the annual kangaroo cull is due to wrap up today, with hundreds of roos culled over the past 8 weeks. The official target was over 3,600 roos to be removed across 15 local reserves. It's to protect our grasslands from overgrazing. Now, Canberra's Fuel Watch. 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A litre of unleaded will set you back about $2.04, while diesel is sitting at $2.42 a litre.
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12: Raiders captain Joe Tarpany says they're expecting to come up against a fit, top-notch side in tomorrow's clash against Penrith in Mudgee.
2: Any game when you're versing, you know, the best, you want to step up, especially this pack. They've got a good mixture of tough and ball playing and skills. So the one thing that Penrith are, they're fit, so it's going to be an 80-minute game.
12: And Cowboys coach Todd Payton has apologised to his club supporters after last night's 82-12 drumming at the hands of the Roosters. North Queensland skipper Ruben Cotter has summed it up.
3: Oh, embarrassing. It's the most embarrassing game we've ever been a part of, I reckon. We just didn't turn up.
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0: Wake up with Kristen and Nige. I said wake up, Canberra. On Canberra's Mix 106.3.
14: It's Friday, baby. It's Friday, baby. You've made it.
15: You know? Yes. Just a collective sigh.
14: I tell you what, winter is really wintering this morning.
15: It's me and my jacket.
14: Is that right up on the screen, Brad, that it's minus five?
16: Okay. I know.
15: But it was -3. Maybe 2 minutes ago.
16: It always gets colder just before sunrise, so the temperature is dropping.

0: yeah, it'll like hook them through, but like we wouldn't put it in a prime time if it wasn't going to win it. You some money. You know what I mean?
1: Got it. I'm with you.
0: Guys, I don't even think we should play the audio to you in advance at any point today.
2: I don't think it's necessary because I've heard it and I got it in a second. Okay. Yeah. So if I can do it, you guys can do it.
0: Yeah.
1: Are we allowed to bring everybody behind the scenes of what happened yesterday?
2: Oh, can we?
0: Yeah. Yes. So Kristen has a habit of doing this. You've done it with the secret sound. Sometimes you do it with the early morning games if they're audio related. We don't tell you what the answers are, but you will come off the back of hearing the audio that we play for our listeners and you, let's play it.
1: It sounds 80s.
0: It's one of my favourite ever songs.
1: I don't know what it is, so you take this with a grain of salt, but it sounds like, get out of my dreams, get into my car.
0: Could be.
2: Could be anything.
0: And it was that. It was exactly that. And y'all still got it wrong, and it didn't go off until Larry played it in the afternoon. And Kristen gave you the answer.
1: That's why they don't tell me the answer.
0: Mate.
1: Oh, that's so
0: good.
1: We
0: got off the air after Kristen said that bit, and I was just like, you shut your mouth. You shut up.
1: I always know that I'm close when either Hayley, the producer, or our boss comes in and goes, Kristen, you'll need to stop guessing now. And I'm like, oh, I must be close.
0: Anyway. We don't want to risk that today.
1: No. And the lovely Ricky Stewart's going to join us just after 8 o'clock.
0: Canberra's Jad.
1: My BFF, my other BFF, the other man in my life.
0: Big game in Mudgee this weekend.
1: Hey, yes. And also, a chat about Nige.
0: Well, he did used to teach Nige.
1: He
0: famously.
1: Did. He's been checking in. Anyway, guys, let's do it. It's cold, but let's make it a feel-good Friday. Good morning.

0: Kristen and Nigel's Flip It and Reverse It.
1: I put my thing down, flip it and reverse it.
2: All right, friends, we're going to play you a little bit of audio, but it is a song backwards. Mm. Figure it out, 6242 1063. You're going to the movies. Holy days. It's in cinemas August 6th. As I check what date it is, it's the 31st of July.
3: That's not Tuesday.
2: Can you? That wasn't me. Mm. Can you believe, there's only like a month left of winter?
0: Thank God.
2: Do you?
4: I love spring in Canberra.
2: I think spring is my favourite season.
4: It's where she shines.
2: I also think only this week has it felt wintery, like Canberra wintery.
0: I was hoping it would be the week that I was in Fiji that it was the most wintery in Canberra, but I'm here.
2: Isn't that tricky, being in Fiji and then coming back to the wintery week?
0: This is a lot. The night I returned from holidays was the coldest night in like 5 years.
2: All right, your audio today. Oh, I know that. We know that voice.
0: Yeah, absolutely. You know that voice.
2: I would go so far to say that voice is the voice almost of my, like, adolescence.
0: Mm-hmm.
2: I would go so far to say that that voice is the voice of, I think, the best album.
0: Of all time.
2: Of all time.
3: Is it an album that you had on CD or on cassette? Because I had that album on a cassette.
2: Oh, did you?
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0: What are these devices you're talking about? 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
0: No, I know, right. Guys. I had those.
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0: I don't know why this opener makes me feel like the show's really cool.
1: Well, but it needed something.
0: What are you talking about?
1: What?
0: As we both sit here in our trackies. We are cool.
1: It's crazy.
0: Well, I mean, we're cool. Literally, it's -4. Okay, so here's your audio. Yeah. Sorry, Brad. Oh, we all know that yelling. Gulner and Griffith, do you know that yelling?
2: Oh, hi. Yes, I do.
0: Hi. How are you?
2: Oh.
0: Gulner, where are you?
2: I'm back, sorry.
0: Oh, good. Thank God.
1: Yeah, we've all been there, Gulner. That's all right.
0: How are you? What's on for the weekend?
2: Oh, good. I'm well, thanks. We have got some friends coming over and just hanging with the kids.
0: Fun.
1: So nice.
0: Fun. Yeah. Are you cooking or are you doing takeout?
2: We are going to cook.
0: Okay.
2: My husband's baking a nice curry.
1: Ooh, nice. Oh, see you there, Gulner.
0: What time?
1: You want three more?
0: Griffith, just around the corner. All right. What is the song, my friend?
2: It's Alanis Morissette, You Ought to Know.
0: There it is.
1: Yeah, we recognise that yelling.
0: I know that yelling. Jagged Little Pill, Gulner. Is it one of the best albums of all time, do you think?
2: It's an amazing album. Isn't I absolutely love it. Yeah.
0: You sound like so my vintage, you know?
2: Yeah, it just, I think I am.
0: It speaks to my soul.
2: Yeah.
0: All right.
2: Sure.
0: Well, congratulations, my love. We're sending you
2: Thank
0: to the movies
2: so
0: to
2: much.
0: See Holidays. Have such a wonderful weekend lovely. With the family.
1: Yep, and we'll see you for a curry.
0: Yep, and you just let us know. Let producer Keely know what time and just your address and we'll see you there.
2: Sure.
0: Okay?
2: Thank you so much. Bye. I really appreciate it.
0: Bye, honey.
2: Bye.

0: Alanis Morissette, You Ought to Know at Mix 106.3. You Feel Good Friday, 22 past 6. Kristen and I for breakfast.
1: Good morning, team. Thank you, Brad. Thank you, producer Hayley. And for you, our lovely friend of the show, wherever you're listening right now, like, I don't want to shut up everything that you know. But Oprah's name isn't Oprah.
2: I can't believe this.
1: I'll tell you about that after 6:30.
2: Hey, have you ever been to a concert where the artist crowd surfs?
1: I feel
2: like I've been to like small gigs where actually the only one time that I've experienced any sort of crowd surfing was at Groove in the Moo when it used to be at the University of Canberra back in like 2011, like early days. Somebody came up and it was around the time that twerking was big and stood on the crowd's hands and twerked. Couldn't remember the band.
0: Gross.
1: Will you accept weddings?
2: Sure.
1: Because, yes.
2: Yeah, that seems like a popular place to do it. So Grammy nominee and astronaut.
1: Oh, God.
2: Katy Perry was performing in Malta this month, just a couple of days ago. And she did an attempt at crowd surfing because she was like, I want to get up close and personal with my fans.
1: What could go wrong?
2: Risky business, right?
1: Isn't it?
2: So she didn't exactly, like, put her...
0: She didn't allow the people to touch her?
2: Yes. She didn't want people to touch her. Okay. So they put her in an inflatable, like an orb ball, except it was a massive, like, looked like a plastic bottle. And it said, Katyade, maximum joy, maximum dehydration. And it's basically a big plastic bottle. And okay. Katy Perry's on the inside of it.
1: Okay, like Gatorade, but Katyade, got it. Okay.
2: So she's... That,
1: I feel spinny already in my head. Yep. You know, like I feel like this could get out of hand real fast.
2: But she's been to space. So, like, she can handle it. No, she couldn't handle it because she got trapped in the inflatable bottle. No. And she was, like, trying to direct the crowd to send her back to the stage. They didn't. She just kept rolling to the back.
1: Oh, no.
2: She was in that bottle for a long time.
1: What,
2: and just
1: what do you do?
2: Absolutely begging people, saying, oh, my God, please take me back to the stage. Oh. Take me back to the stage.
1: This makes me feel sick.
2: Yeah.
1: And so, like, does security step in at this point?
2: How can they?
1: Because you, oh, I don't know, like, get into the crowd and then try and push it the other way. It's also hard sometimes that you don't know whether it's a part of the performance.
2: Or not,
1: yeah. It's a little bit like when you've got magicians and they're like, help me out, you know. And you're like, is this just a part of the gag?
2: No, she was actually genuinely worried that she went too far and that she wasn't going to come back.
1: Honey, when she called herself an astronaut, that's when she went too far.
0: On the upside, though, the people at the front would be very unhappy because you pay to get front seats. But if Katy Perry is down the back, what did you pay for?
1: I know, nothing.

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14: You, Maya, and good morning. I'm Hayden Vassera. The NRMA says Canberrans can expect to pay about 17 cents more a litre at the Bowser after the fuel excise cut wraps up on Sunday. But spokesperson Peter Corey is urging locals not to panic.
15: If those falls in oil prices continue, then our hope is that that full 17 cent won't get passed on because some of that increase will get negated by falling oil prices.
14: Union calls to make sure the UC Vice Chancellor doesn't get paid more than the Prime Minister are being backed by the ACT Greens. Spokesperson Laura Nuttall says they're also supporting other proposed changes to the University of Canberra Act, like publicising council minutes.
16: Better sort of transparent disclosure on how much the university is spending on consultants. We'd love to see them develop a conflict of interest register. Make sure that at least one person on the UC Council has public administration and higher education expertise.
14: UC Vice-Chancellor Bill Shorten has responded, saying the uni will work with the ACT government as they deem appropriate. A leading constitutional law expert says One Nation's plan to ban foreign fighters from returning to Australia wouldn't work. University of Sydney's Professor Anne Twomney says gathering evidence and witnesses from overseas proves difficult. She also warns leaving suspected extremists overseas could limit any ability to monitor them. A first-of-its-kind study is examining whether repeated blast exposure is contributing to brain injuries in Australian soldiers. Up to 400 ADF personnel will be monitored using helmet sensors, blood tests and neurological assessments after weapons training exercises. The study follows recommendations from the Royal Commission into Defence and Veteran Suicide. and general sale tickets for Spilt Milk that's coming to Canberra on December 12 are up for grabs from 10 a.m. today. Lewis Capaldi, one of the headlining acts.
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14: Raiders women's second rower Holly Mae Dodds says they're expecting the Cowboys to come out with a point to prove in tomorrow's clash in Wagga.
17: They're obviously looking for their first win. We're lucky to be in a position where we've actually won a few games so far, so I think they'll come very hungry. But yeah, as I say, so are we.
14: It'll be her 25th game with the Green Machine. And the Roosters have joined the Panthers on top of the NRL table after a record win over the Cowboys in Townsville last night. The Chooks winning 82-12, which was the biggest score by a side in over 90 years. Coach Trent Robinson very happy with how relentless his team was.
18: The hunger, that I said that could have easily ended up a 60-24 game or a 60-18, but you don't get 80 points unless you defend the other side well when the game's gone. And so the mindset to keep it to 12, I thought, was very, very good.
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21: 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Mm. Kristen, shut your mouth.
20: So we're going to play it after 7:30 this morning. I promise we'll play it before 8 o'clock. 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
23: Had a look on the Domain website. 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
20: Here we go.
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23: If you remember what those are, you can get one from Domain Computers.
21: Oh, who's still rocking a landline?
20: I think I might bring it back when my kids are a little bit older.
21: That rocks.
20: Yeah, just because I really want to listen into their conversations.
21: Oh, great. I love this song.
20: Oprah's name is an Oprah.
21: What?
20: Yeah, I know. I'll tell you what her real name is next. You'll be shocked.

0: 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Los Del Rio. 21-7, minus four out. It's Kristen and Nige for breakfast.
1: Oprah's name isn't Oprah.
2: You have been, this has been behind, glimpse behind the scenes, going to make the board all week. Mm. But we finally hit the day. And I've never even Googled it.
1: Oh, didn't you?
2: No, I don't know. I don't know what it could be.
1: Mm-hmm. If you know this show, you know that I'm a big Oprah fan. Oprah, Lee Sales, Celine, Brene Brown, the list goes on. So her name is actually Orpah from the Bible, so spelt O-R-P-A-H. But nobody knew how to spell it. So on her birth certificate, it actually says Orpah, O-R-P-A-H, but then people didn't know how to spell it, didn't know how to say it, and just started calling her Oprah.
2: Instead.
1: And it got to the stage where she was like, you know what? Well, it's probably her parents. You know what?
2: We'll just run with Oprah.
1: We'll just go with Oprah. We'll just go with it.
2: I thought it was going to be like her name is just like...
0: She's Susan.
2: Yeah, I was going to say Susan too.
0: She's Margaret
2: Susan
0: Winfrey.
2: Susan Oprah Winfrey. Like, and the Oprah was a middle name, but Orpah.
1: No, Orpah. It's a bit like, yeah, Oprah suits her better than Orpah.
2: You cannot even think about calling her Orpah. It's like how you see Emma Stone and you're like, that's Emma Stone, but her name's Emily.
1: Oh, I know. Well, it's like Meghan Markle. Well, her name's actually Rachel. And Meghan is her middle name.
0: Well, Sigourney Weaver, her name is Susan.
2: What?
0: Sigourney Weaver is Susan Alexandra Weaver.
2: Why no should one, go with Sigourney then?
1: No one is choosing Sigourney. No one's choosing Sigourney.
2: Guys, it's time that you come clean, Kristen, with your real name.
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3: 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Canberra traffic.
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5: Traffic busy already southbound along the Majura Parkway between the Federal Highway and Pialago Avenue. We do have reports of a breakdown just south of the Federal Highway as well. Breakdown reported at Curtin on Cotter Road just east of the Tuggeranong Parkway. Another at Mitchell. It's on Gungahlin Drive in the southbound lanes just before Sanford Street. Watch your speed through Lynham this morning on Ginninderra Drive. 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

0: It's the Spin Doctors for your Feel Good Friday with Mix 106.3. She's cold out, minus four. Kristen and I for breakfast.
1: We are looking forward to Canberra's unofficial mayor, the coach of the Canberra Raiders, and someone who Nigel and I are very privileged to say is one of our friends, Ricky Stewart, joining us after 8 o'clock this
2: Canberra's
1: morning.
2: Canberra's dad.
1: Yes.
2: Love it. Hey, this is the first thing that I saw this morning on the internet, and I had to bring it to the show because I'd just love to share it with you all. It's from a page that I follow on Instagram. It's called I Am 30 AF.
1: Oh, God, I wish.
2: And it's...
1: You know you're talking to two mid-40-year-olds.
0: Yeah, no, 40 is the new 30.
2: Yep.
0: I don't know if that is. I'm just making it up.
1: I was going to say, I think that's just what we tell ourselves. And then we turn 50 and we go, 50's the new 20.
2: This says, I recently discovered Merriam-Webster's time traveler feature, which tells you which words and phrases are the same age as you.
3: Got it.
2: So Merriam-Webster dictionary in the US. And this page said, I'm convinced that there are 5 words from your birth year that perfectly describe your vibe.
3: Oh, okay.
2: So let me go for a bit of a scroll because I have found my birth year. I'm happy to do yours as well.
0: Scroll back.
2: Yep. No.
1: Don't you hate that when you've got to put your birth date into something?
0: You just go up.
1: Right. You're like, oh, no, still going. No, still going. Oh,
2: don't worry.
1: My finger's a bit sore. No. Oh, 83, found it.
2: This list ascends as opposed to descends. So mm-hmm. The 80s are in first.
1: Okay, good.
2: So 1994 is the year that I was born. Here are the top words from that year. Bootylicious. Or the first time that these words were published. Bootylicious. Botox. Flesh-eating bacteria.
3: Oh!
2: Friend zone. Girl boss.
3: Oh, okay.
2: And MP3. What year were you born, Kristen?
1: I'm 83.
2: 83.
1: Mm-hmm.
2: Okay.
1: I know, but yet I look 21. It's amazing. Everyone else ages and I don't. It's crazy.
2: Beer goggles. Oh. Lap dancing. Guac.
1: Guac? As in like a guacamole?
2: It just says guac. Mm-hmm. Bouncy house.
1: Bouncy house?
2: Like a bouncing castle. And ringtone.
1: Oh, remember that? Mm-hmm. Oh, my goodness, guys, I do remember when you got to, like, pay extra to get your favourite ringtone,
2: mm-hmm.
1: which I know must sound really crazy to youngsters now because no one's got their phone on ring. All of the phones are on silent.
0: We used to be able to pay for a ringtone. Now if this thing makes a noise, it's getting thrown against the wall.
2: Only person I know that has her phone on loud.
1: Oh, do you? Well, and Nige.
2: Oh, and Nige.
1: Yeah.
2: But he still doesn't answer it. Anyway, Brad, what's your birth year?
0: 81.
2: 81. Okay. Autocorrect.
0: Yes.
2: Boom box.
1: Oh, yep.
0: Yep.
2: Screen saver. Mm-hmm. Spell checker.
0: Yes.
2: Oh. And party monster. Party monster, baby.
0: That is me.
1: I've never heard of party monster before.
2: You just haven't met that side of Brad, I guess.
1: Oh.
4: Can you do mine?
2: Oh, quickly, what year?
4: 2001.
2: Okay. Oh. Anti-vaxxer. Oh. Awesome sauce. Bromance. And dubstep.
3: Dubstep?
2: Yeah.
3: We'll Google that.

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12: Yuma and good morning, I'm Hayden Vassera. A win for Canberra bus drivers. It's looking like they'll get a pay rise after voting to accept the government's latest offer.
13: The pay rise, 1.5% every 6 months from 1st of July for 3 years. There's also some enhanced parental leave provisions in there, but the main issue, of course, was the pay rise.
12: Claus Pinkers from the local transport workers union there. He says there's still a few other issues to iron out, like consultation around shifts and driver safety. A boost to our police force, with 19 new officers graduating at a ceremony in Barton. It's part of the ACT government's plan to recruit 126 new officers over 5 years. Their latest batch have worked in a range of fields, like real estate, hospitality, and even as lifeguards. Building approvals have surged to their highest level in 5 years, with more than 205,000 homes given the green light across the country last financial year. However, industry groups warn this still isn't enough to solve the housing shortage. while economists say higher construction costs, rates, and the property tax changes are weighing on the market and investor confidence. It's not yet known exactly how many kangaroos have been removed across 15 of our nature reserves as the annual roo call wraps up today. The official target was over 3,600 this time around to help protect our grasslands from overgrazing. And younger Aussies are putting off trips to the dentist due to the cost of living crunch. The Australian Dental Association says 60% of 18 to 25-year-olds are turning to social media for dental advice instead, while a similar number also report problems with their wisdom teeth.
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12: Raiders captain Joe Tarpany has praised Matty Nicholson, who's recently returned from a long stint on the sidelines with injury.
6: It's good to see someone back who's been out a lot the last couple of years. Yeah, getting his time back and being amongst the group is probably huge for him mentally as well as physically.
12: Matty's been named on the bench for tomorrow's clash against the Panthers in Mudgee. And it was a record-breaking night in North Queensland last night, with the Roosters thumping the Cowboys 82-12 to kick off round 22 of the NRL. It was the first time in nearly 100 years a team has scored over 80 points in a match and the biggest defeat the Cowboys have ever had. Coach Todd Payton labelling it an absolute nightmare.
14: It's absolutely unacceptable, mate. And as coach of this club, it's one of our darkest days, if not the darkest day. And I'd like to apologise to our members and fans that turned up here today and those that watched it at home. Yeah, just not good enough.
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15: Our beautiful Cake Rice / Kate Rice, not 100%. She hasn't been with us this week. That doesn't matter because producer Hayley, she's been wearing the hat. And
16: it doesn't fit on my head today.
15: Well, I was going to say today, it's very like, it's giving Flemington. It's giving Derby Day where
17: you're a fascinator style
15: where you've just like got it on the tilt, you know?
16: It needed some pizzazz because it does not fit over my bun. Anyway, let me tell you about the birthdays today.
15: Please.
16: We've only got one birthday in for today, a couple for the weekend, but today, and it's a big one, and I know that he's listening.
15: Who is that?
16: It is Joe from Amaru.
15: Joe!
16: Joe, who comes to every OB. He was with us on Saturday at McDonald's. And he's heading off on his cruise today. He's off on his cruise. It's getting underway, he said, from 3:30 this morning, which is, I think, what time he had to leave.
15: Okay.
16: To get on the cruise.
15: Joe, I hope that you are listening on iHeart.
16: He is.
15: I hope that you are hearing us right now. Mm-hmm. Your support for this show, it doesn't matter what outside broadcast it is. Joe gets there before I do.
16: Yeah, yep.
15: Joe gets there before I do.
16: And he's a better producer than me. I'll say.

0: Ngunnawal. This is from Ollie's mum, dad, and sister Addie. Mm-hmm. They say that they're so proud of him and how wonderful a human he is turning into. Oh. They hope that he has a great day. He's going to a wrestling show for his birthday.
1: A wrestling show. Yep. Well, cool.
0: Yep.
1: All right.
0: Oh my goodness.
1: Timu cake rice.
0: I didn't even think about this.
1: Someone gets a cake.
0: This makes me feel sick just choosing one of
1: these. Do you want me to choose?
0: Sure.
1: Joe.
0: Yay! Okay, Joe. Shout out, Joe. Mm-hmm. Get your cake from the Continental Cake Shop when you return from your weekend cruise.
1: We love
0: Good
1: you, Joe.
0: Choice, Kristen.
1: And mix106.com.au. That's where you get your birthdays in.
0: Absolutely.
1: Oh, I actually think the birthdays are like my favourite part of the show.
0: Choosing a cake, though, a lot of pressure.

0: Irene Cara. It's 9 past 7, your Friday morning. It's Kristen and Nige for breakfast.
1: Morning, team. Happy Feel Good Friday. Morning, Nige.
2: Oh, yeah.
1: So I would have thought by now that we would have seen the photos from Taylor and Travis's wedding. I would have thought.
2: I think it's gotten to a point now, Kristen, where I don't think we'll see them. Maybe an anniversary, but not now.
1: I really respect her for that.
2: Yeah.
1: I mean, do I want to see it? Yeah.
2: Yeah, obviously.
1: Yeah, I do. I do.
0: I'd like to know how good the NDAs were, because how many people were there and nothing has leaked, or one thing leaked and it was removed very quickly.
1: Yeah.
0: So that's some

0: solid legal work,
1: isn't there. It? Like the real MVP is Tree Payne, which is her
2: publicist,
1: who was just absolutely working overtime.
2: I'm more interested, to be honest. Like, yes, I'm sure she looked gorgeous in her mm-hmm. Dior dress. We know it was Dior. I want to see how they transformed Madison Square Garden. Oh. I am absolutely itching mm-hmm. to know.
1: And I just wonder whether with the NDA, because we've seen so many people, they can say that they went to the wedding.
2: Yes.
1: And you see so many journalists try and get information out of them. And it's almost like everyone was given speaking notes. They're like, I'm really happy for them. It was beautiful. It was intimate. There was so much love in the room. And I've got so much respect for them. And that's basically all that they say. Yeah. Except for...
2: Oh, no.
1: Jason Kelce.
2: Okay, so Jason Kelce, Travis's brother.
1: Yeah.
2: Notorious, I would say, bit of a wild card.
1: Love it.
2: Kind of loose lips. His wife, Kylie Kelce.
1: Yep.
2: Vault.
1: Yes, absolute vault.
2: Like locked down vault. Yeah. Will say nothing.
1: And almost to the point where she's like, stop asking me.
2: She's a real one. She is a real one.
1: She'd be a great friend.
2: Mate.
1: Like, you know, when you're like, I feel like these people, like I could come around to your house and have dinner.
2: Yeah.
1: You know,
2: 100%.
1: Like, you seem awesome.
2: Okay, so Jason, though,
1: you know, as time's gone on, just here and there, we'll let slip just little pieces of information.
2: Yeah. Okay.
1: The latest one was that apparently Travis sang at the wedding, either at the wedding or at the rehearsal dinner.
2: I'm not.
1: Quote is, Trav has always been able to carry a tune. Obviously, it paled in comparison to some of the other people singing that night.
2: I think Paul McCartney sang. Just letting you know.
1: Yes.
2: A Beatle.
1: So there are rumours, again, take it with a grain of salt, that Taylor and Travis did a duet.
2: Do we know what the song was?
1: No.
2: Okay.
1: No. The only other piece of information that we do know is that she walked down the aisle to one of her songs, but an instrumental version. Mm. Like, would you?
2: Nah.
1: But then what other song would you choose?
2: There's so many beautiful love songs written by other people that aren't Taylor Swift.
1: Tricky. Very tricky.
2: But also, like, back yourself in.
1: How do we feel about people singing at their wedding when they're not professional singers?
2: Oh, when they're not professional singers?
1: Yeah. Like a little, hey, Rodney, I've been rehearsing this song for you. And it seems to me you live your life like a candle on the wind.
2: I hope somebody's not singing a funeral song to me at my wedding.
1: As there were nights when the wind... Oh, my God. I reckon my husband would have, like, stood up and walked down.
2: Yeah, well, he couldn't hear you over the helicopter, babe. It's fine.
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6: A breakdown reported on the Majura Parkway in the southbound lanes just south of the Federal Highway, already busy through that area. At Isaac's, another breakdown on Long Gully Road near Erindale Drive. The roadworks on William Hovell Drive near John Gorton Drive at Whitlam, slowing up traffic. And there'll be roadworks today at Parks. One lane of Capital Circle eastbound between Canberra Avenue and the Adelaide Avenue on-ramps. That'll close from 9:30 till 4 p.m. for maintenance. 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

0: 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If you want to see her, she's coming to Canberra. She'll be at the Southern Cross Club on
1: big gig
0: Wednesday, the 30th of September. All your tickets from Ticketek. It is Kristen and Nige for breakfast.
2: I didn't realise it was the Southern Cross Club.
1: Yeah.
2: That'd be quite the intimate venue.
1: Do you reckon she'll do well?
2: What do you mean, do well?
1: Like,
2: I love that song.
1: She'll try.
0: Wait, are you suggesting
2: are you suggesting that she's got no other songs? Or that was just an I try
1: gag? It was just an I try gag. I'm sure she does.
2: Yeah. What a voice.
1: What a voice.
0: It does say here it's Macy Gray returns with her largest ever Australian tour. So I don't know if that means the amount of songs she's got or the amount of places she's playing.
1: You know who else is on a tour at the moment, guys?
2: Who?
1: It's the cast of Spider-Man. Doing a big press conference.
2: Okay.
1: Press run. Mm-hmm. Because Spider-Man officially released into cinemas, the new Spider-Man Brand New Day, yesterday.
2: Okay.
1: I'm sure there's been a lot of people that have gone to see it.
2: You saw it the night before?
1: I did see a preview screening and I've been a vault. Don't ask me any questions. I will not spoil.
2: Okay.
1: I won't do it.
0: Is Tom Holland in it?
1: That I can say, yes. Tom Holland is there.
0: Is Andrew Garfield in it?
1: No, not this time.
0: Spoiler.
1: Jeez. Sorry.
2: I did send you a text yesterday saying, should I take Hugo to it? But it's not really kiddies.
1: I just think he's maybe a little bit too little.
2: Yeah.
1: But I love Spider-Man.
2: Was it a good movie?
1: It was fantastic.
2: Okay.
1: I think Holland's best.
2: Oh.
1: Holland's best Spider-Man.
2: Oh, okay.
1: Yeah, I said it. Anyway, so they're doing the big press rounds at the moment. They've sat down and done an interview with BuzzFeed Australia, a big outlet for us. And they like to play games because you've got to spice up these junkets for the guys because they're asking and answering the same questions all day after day.
2: So you've got to imagine as talent what happens is that you have one big day, right? Mm-hmm. You're basically booked from, let's say, 9 a.m. until 3 p.m. You might have a lunch break, but there will just be outlet. You stay in the same seat.
1: They put you in a hotel room and they siphon in journalist after journalist after journalist.
2: Yes. And so as a journalist who has done this before, your job really, because you could be like number 17.
1: Yeah.
2: You want to be able to walk in and get great audio or visual of them. So you want to do something really wacky. That's when everyone goes, try Vegemite.
1: Yeah.
2: Or have you done a Tim Tam Slam?
1: A classic thing that journalists do is, especially for Americans, people from the UK, people not from Australia, go, I would like you to guess the Aussie slang.
2: Oh.
1: So a journalist from BuzzFeed Australia was in with Tom Holland, Zendaya and Jacob Batalon, who are like the three main people in the movie, and asked them about a particular Australian slang.
2: Got it.
3: Bachelor's handbag.
4: A man purse.
5: Like a bum bag.
3: Bachelor's handbag.
6: Think of food.
4: Ooh.
3: It's
4: so
3: food.
4: Like plastic bag?
3: Bag.
6: It comes in a plastic bag.
4: Packet
3: like
4: of crisps.
3: Think.
4: Chicken.
3: Oh, roasted chicken in a bag.
4: Why? What is the connection?
6: We're single guys in Australia usually just pick up a roast chicken that's already ready.
4: They have no one to cook for.
5: That's sad.
1: That's not sad, baby. That's culture. That's Australian culture.
2: That's so good. And can I also just say, I know that we call it a bachelor's handbag, but I am wild for a hot chook.
1: Well, you do love a handbag, famously.

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7: Yuma and good morning, I'm Hayden Vassera. The NRMA says Canberrans don't need to worry too much about the fuel excise cut ending on Sunday. As for how much more we can expect to pay at the Bowser...
8: The wholesale price certainly will go up 17 cents based on the excise increase. However, at the same time, we're noticing that oil prices have been falling, so that might actually cushion some of that impact.
7: That's NRMA spokesperson Peter Quarry there. The ACT Greens say they're backing calls to make sure the UC Vice-Chancellor doesn't get paid more than the Prime Minister. It's as union reps have made 10 recommendations for changes to the University of Canberra Act. Spokesperson Laura Nuttall says it includes capping the head of UC salary to no more than the PM.
9: The UC, we saw a Vice-Chancellor paid, I think, $1.8 million, and then the very next year, 200 University of Canberra staff lost their jobs.
7: UC Vice-Chancellor Bill Shorten has responded, saying the uni will work with the ACT government as they deem appropriate. Optus is facing a potential $500 million penalty after the communications watchdog launched federal court action over last year's network outage. The regulator claims the telco breached emergency call rules more than 2,000 times because callers were unable to get through to 000. The death toll from Japan's earthquake has risen to at least 34. A 6.8 magnitude quake hit the country's southwest earlier this week. Rescuers are battling sweltering temperatures in the search for survivors, while thousands of people are staying in evacuation centres. And if you weren't part of yesterday's pre-sale for Spilt Milk that's coming to Canberra on December 12, don't worry. You can still get tickets. The general sale kicks off at 10 o'clock this morning.
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7: Four more gold for Australia on day 7 of the Commonwealth Games in Glasgow. Rose Davies has backed up her win in the 10,000 metres earlier this week to take out the 5,000 metres this morning, beating fellow Aussie Jess Hull.
10: I knew might have been in trouble leading with Jess on my shoulder with 150 metres to go. She's so fast and I just thought, give it everything. Like, and yeah, I just can't believe I crossed the line in first. I'm so happy.
7: Davies on 7 there. The other 3 gold came from in cycling. Our women won the 4,000 metres team pursuit. Our men, the team sprint. And Tara Nayland took out the C4, C5, 4,000 metres individual pursuits.
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0: 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I said wake up, Canberra. 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
11: Morning team, thank you so much for spending your morning with us. It's a privilege. We appreciate you. It is chilly. Looks minus like it's still four. Minus four. Ew.
12: But like gorgeous sunrise. I love seeing like the crunchy, frosty grass.
11: From inside the studio where it's warm.
13: You have to clean your windscreens this morning?
12: Yeah, 3 times today.
11: Yeah,
12: it's pretty dangerous.
13: I do that with mine.
11: It's because you've got a garage.
13: My cousin's garage.
11: Oh, must be nice.
12: Okay.
13: That's how the other half live.
11: The unofficial mayor of Canberra, the coach of the Canberra Raiders, Ricky Stewart, is going to join us just after 8 o'clock this morning. Here, though, do you want to play the $1,000 minute?
12: Sure.
11: 6242106 3. It was a 9 out of 10 yesterday.
12: Could get a 10 out of 10 today.
11: Thought it was going to go for sure. So, fingers crossed. Today could be your day.

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3: Monica in Phillip. Morning, gorgeous. How are you?
4: I'm very good, Christian. How are you?
3: I'm good. What's on for the weekend? Something exciting?
4: Oh, this weekend, yeah. I might go down to the Esplanade in Cairns.
5: Oh, yes. I was going to say, Monica, I swear last year you were in Queensland, calling from Queensland to play the quiz. Are you in Queensland now?
4: Yes, I am. This is my winter haunt now.
5: In Cairns?
4: Yeah, ever since I had to retire. What a shame.
5: You sound so upset.
3: So what, you spend some time there and then come back to Canberra when it warms up?
4: Yeah. Okay. At the moment, I'm here for another 2 months.
3: Okay.
4: I know. It was 16 degrees this morning. Okay. I had to put a cardigan on.
5: Yeah. Okay. Well, it's -4 at the moment.
3: Stop rubbing it in.
4: Yeah.
3: No, it's a good time. It's definitely a good week to be somewhere warm,
5: yes,
3: Monica.
5: And thanks for still listening to us, even though you're all the way up there.
3: Beautiful girl.
4: Oh, look, I'd never miss that. And look, I heard about Nige.
3: Yeah.
4: It's sad, but yeah. It sounds like he's getting there.
3: Yeah.
5: He's going to be all right.
4: He's going to be all right.
3: He's a fighter. He absolutely is.
5: He's stubborn.
4: No shame about him.
5: I think he's stubborn, Monica, is what you're trying to say.
3: It's probably just his energy at the moment, which is the trickiest thing. But his eating is really, really getting there. He was texting me last night about a chicken and vegetable omelette that he cooked in the air fryer and was very proud of himself. So.
4: I was about to say he cooked that. No, the air fryer cooked it.
3: Yeah.
5: He mixed. He chopped.
4: Okay.
3: All right.
4: That's good.
3: Let's win you this $1,000. Which Shakespeare play begins with three witches meeting during a thunderstorm?
4: Pass.
3: Which sea separates Europe from Africa?
4: Ocean.
5: The name of the sea?
4: Indian.
3: According to the saying, what does it take to raise a child? Starts with V. Village. I heard village. What are the first names of Australian cricket's war twins?
4: Pass.
3: What is the highest grossing movie of all time?
5: They're blue. The people are blue in it.
4: Smurf. No?
3: What sport is played by the Harlem...
5: Yes, sir!
3: What sport is played by the Harlem Globetrotters?
4: Basketball.
3: Yes. Name the Australian kids band that wear skivvies.
4: Wiggles.
3: Yes. All right. We got
5: 4 out of 7.
3: We got to question 7.
5: So which Shakespeare play begins with three witches meeting during a thunderstorm? That is Macbeth. When shall we meet again?
4: I was going to say that. That's the only one I know.
5: The Scottish play. Which sea separates Europe from Africa? That is the Mediterranean.
3: Mm-hmm.
5: And Steve and Mark are Australian cricket's war twins.
3: Yeah.
5: But $40 coming your way, you can buy yourself a drink at, what's the backpackers bar in Cairns? Gilligan's?
3: Oh.
4: Yes.
5: Yep, there you go.
4: Oh, yes. It's the only place I know, guys.
3: Your local knowledge. Listen, mate, Monica, it's 16 degrees where you are, so you're already ahead,
5: my friend.
4: Actually, it might have gone up by now.
5: Oh, shut up, Monica.
3: We're losing you, Monica. Bye.
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0: 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Canberra traffic.
2: Gerald Slavin Cherry, Canberra's only cherry dealer. Josephson Street, Belconnen.
1: A breakdown reported on the Madura Parkway in the southbound lanes just south of the Federal Highway, already busy through that area. At Isaac's, another breakdown on Long Gully Road near Erindale Drive. The roadworks on William Hovell Drive near John Gorton Drive at Whitlam slowing up traffic. And there'll be roadworks today at Parks. One lane of Capital Circle eastbound between Canberra Avenue and the Adelaide Avenue on-ramps. That'll close from 9:30 till 4 p.m. for maintenance. 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
3: It's really hard this morning, guys.
5: Wait, okay, I'm not going to lie to you, Kristen. I did forget what the song was until you said that. It's really hard. Look at all of these people calling already and we played it at 6:30.
3: I love it. Although yesterday, I had a little bit of a guess yesterday just as an FYI and I didn't realise I got it right.
5: Mate. And Brad and I played it really cool because we knew what the song was and we were just like, it could be that. You can't guess today. You're not allowed to say anything.
3: Okay, so we're starting afresh.
5: Yep.
3: This is your first layer.
5: What's
3: it, Katy Perry?
5: Dua Lipa did sample this song. So
3: Is it Britney Spears? If you know the song, 62421063, and have a little bit of a think too, because you do get to choose $500 cash or that $600 voucher to Domain Computers.

0: Mix 106.3's Stripped Back. Domain Computers Fishwick have found a time machine. A4 paper, just $3 a ream.
1: If you guess correctly the song that we have stripped back, you can choose a $500 cash, mm-hmm. or a $600 voucher to Domain Computers. So we're just having a little bit of a look now. I know for me, I'd be putting that towards a new MacBook.
2: Oh, mate, you need a new MacBook.
3: I can agree. Yeah. As the tech of the group, yeah. You need a new laptop.
2: Oh, mate.
1: What else do we like? There's camera lenses. There's some home alarm kits.
3: There's the action cameras you can get. You know those Instagram 360 cameras? You can get those.
1: Cool.
2: Well, I want a Garmin.
1: Oh,
2: like a smartwatch.
1: Okay. Yeah. All right. Let's go to Jacob in Curtin. Jacob, hello.
4: Good morning and happy Friday. How are you all?
1: Happy Friday to you, my friend. What's on for the weekend?
4: This weekend I'm on babysitting duty for my nieces and nephews, so that will keep me out of trouble.
2: Uncle of the year.
1: Yeah, you're doing God's work.
4: We love
1: uncles like you. Trust me, as a parent, we love uncles like you. All right, my friend, it's really hard this morning, so thinking cap on, turn it up nice and loud. Here is the layer. Jacob, I need you to know that we've actually already put the song in because we're just assuming you're going to get this right.
2: If you don't, I'll eat my hat, Jacob.
1: And she's got a hat.
4: So I don't prove you wrong then. Is it Need You Tonight in Excess? Because it was very hard.
1: You wouldn't believe it.
2: It bloody is, mate.
1: Oh, that's fun. All right, my friend. Well, the only other thing that you need to decide on is what would you like? Do you want to take the $500 cash or would you like that $600 voucher from Domain Computers?
4: I might go with the cash if that's all right, please.
2: Hey, it's your choice.
1: Honey, that's why we give you the choice.
4: Have a that sounds good. Thanks so much.
1: Have a wonderful weekend with your nieces and nephews. Congratulations.
4: Thank you again.

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9: Yuma and good morning, I'm Hayden Vissera. Looks like Canberra bus drivers are in for a pay rise after voting to accept the government's latest offer. It's 1.5% every 6 months from the 1st of July this year for 3 years. Klaus Pinkas from the local transport workers union says they've still got a few issues to iron out.
10: The main amendments were around the consultation process around shifts and how they're built, and also the members made it very clear that they're still unhappy with the safety for drivers. I mean, that's always a hot topic and always ongoing issue.
9: Moves to make our streets safer with 19 new ACT policing officers joining the ranks. They have graduated at a ceremony in Barton as part of the government's plan to recruit 126 new officers over 5 years. The 2 women and 17 men have worked in a range of fields like defence, retail, real estate and even a lifeguard. The federal health minister has accused 3 of his state counterparts of buying the spin from private insurers after expressing concerns about the scraping of higher rebates for the elderly. The health ministers of New South Wales, Queensland and Tasmania fear it'll add more pressure to the public system. Mark Butler has told Seven he's surprised by this response.
11: I'm a little surprised, frankly, that the state governments have swallowed the rather self-serving modelling that the insurance industry itself is putting out there, but we're confident that this is the right decision.
9: The Coalition says Australia needs a common-sense plan to solve the housing crisis. New ABS data shows fewer homes are being approved now than a decade ago. Liberal MP Andrew Wallace has told Nine we're well short of the target to build 1.2 million homes by 2029.
12: We will tie immigration to the number of houses we built in the previous year. We'll slash red tape with the National Construction Code. Where there are shortages in our skilled sector, we will concentrate on bringing those people into the country.
9: And the annual kangaroo cull is due to wrap up today, with hundreds of roos culled over the past 8 weeks. The official target was over 3,600 roos to be removed across 15 local reserves. It's to protect our grasslands from overgrazing. Now, Canberra's Fuel Watch. 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A litre of unleaded will set you back about $2.04, while diesel is sitting at $2.43 a litre.
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9: Raiders captain Joe Tarpany says they're expecting to come up against a fit, top-notch side in tomorrow's clash against Penrith in Mudgee.
14: Any game when you're versing, you know, the best, you want to step up, especially this pack. They've got a good mixture of tough and ball playing and skill. So the one thing that Penrith are, they're fit. So it's going to be an 80-minute game.
9: Meanwhile, the Roosters have actually joined the Panthers on top of the NRL table after a record win over the Cowboys in Townsville last night. The Chooks winning 82-12, which was the biggest score by a side in over 90 years. Coach Trent Robinson very happy with how relentless his team was.
15: The hunger, that I said that could have easily ended up a 60-24 game or a 60-18, but you don't get 80 points.

0: 6.3.
1: All right, happy Friday. Oh, goodness, what's wrong?
2: No, I'm trying to be on my best behaviour for our next guest.
1: Oh, okay. I thought something was wrong.
2: No, I love him so much and I don't want to disappoint him. And it's Canberra's dad, Kristen. When he's upset, we're all upset.
1: It's true. Coach of the Canberra Raiders, a friend of ours. Yes, the unofficial mayor of Canberra.
2: Yeah, I'll say that.
1: Canberra's dad. Ricky Stewart's going to join us next.
2: What? He makes me nervous. I don't know why.
1: Are you worried that you're going to, like, ask him the wrong question, or...?
2: I just don't want to let him down. I know what he's like when he's disappointed.
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0: 106.3, good morning. It is the Kristen and Nige Show. It does feel a little bit weird going from It's Raining Men into an interview with Ricky Stewart, but, you know, let's try it. Of course, coach of the Canberra Raiders, Nige and I feel very privileged to call him a friend, Rick. Good morning.
1: Hello, Kristen. How are you?
0: I'm good. How are you, my friend?
1: Good, thank you. Thank you. We're getting ready for our last session, and then we're off to Mudgee.
0: Oh, we will get to Mudgee and, you know, and Raiders. I just wanted to thank you so much for your calls and your texts and your support for both Nige and I. And Nige wanted me to say to you, quote, thanks, sir.
1: It's a pleasure. It's a pleasure. how is he?
0: He's up and down, to be honest, after the stroke. They call it, like, it was classified as a mild stroke, but it's not a haircut, mate, you know.
1: No.
0: He lost his ability to swallow for a little while.

0: that he's probably about 80-90% of the way back to doing, like, being able to eat, which is great. The biggest issue for him at the moment is just his energy. He just has, sure, yeah, some good days. He has some harder days. And, you know, I think anyone who is recovering from a stroke, it's just not, we're all learning that it's just, it's not linear. But he, it's still him, Rick. Like, he's, he's still got that, the cheekiness about him, and he just, he finds the humor in everything. And, you know, between you and I, number one, that it could have been a lot worse, but also number two, maybe just a bit of a kick up the bum when it comes to regular checkups with the doctor, eating well, you know, I've deleted Uber Eats, the app, from his phone, you know, all that kind of stuff.
1: Well, it's a good warning for everyone in that regard, but I'm sure Nige is listening, and you're certainly got a lot of friends out there, Nige, probably a lot of friends and people that you don't even know, but you make very happy in regards to your show, and you have a lot of support, and that's why I got in touch with you, Kristen, just to make sure that he was okay.
0: Yeah, thank you. Yeah, and thank you for the support that you've shown me too.
1: So no worries. I appreciate not a problem it. At all.
0: So, Mudgee, what are we doing? Are we doing a bus? Are we doing like a private plane? Like, what's the go?
1: Well, when we don't travel to Sydney and there's no commercial airlines that fit into the scheduling, the NRL do charter a plane for teams, and it's a lot easier, must admit. So we'll train here this morning.
0: Mm-hmm.
1: We have some meetings, train this morning, and then we're on a charter plane this afternoon. So that's that makes it a little bit easier. But,
0: of course.
1: We enjoy going out. The boys travel very well. We enjoy visiting the regional centres, and and they're good at it. The boys, they get around the community and the people, the fans and the kids, more importantly, and they do a really, really good job of that. And we're looking forward to Mudgee again.
0: You don't forget it too. You don't forget it as a kid. Like, I can remember being a little girl. My uncle barracked for the Bulldogs, and he bought me a Bulldogs jersey and would take me to the games. And I remember Terry Lamb like coming over and signing the jersey. And you never, like, you never forget memories like that, you know?
1: No, that's that first impact. And you know, I still remember my first signature was Doug Walters. I still remember being outside the Raiders dressing rooms in at Seaford Oval in Queen, trying to get a young 13, 14, 15-year-old or whatever I was trying to get into the change room. So you don't forget all those things, and it's really important. And we do try and educate our players, but it's really important that the players understand the influence, the impact they have on young children.
0: Mm. Who do you not want to sit next to on the plane? Who's like the biggest pest?
1: Jed.
0: Good answer. Good answer.
1: Yeah, I get enough of him.
0: I also need your advice before I let you go. My six-year-old Hugo, as you know, we are, my family, big Raiders supporters. We're at almost all of the games, especially my husband. My six-year-old Hugo spent some time in the school holidays with his cousins out on the farm in Gilgandra. And all of the cousins are Panthers supporters. So he's come home and he's had to tell Ian that he goes for the Panthers now. And Ian, as a joke, said to him, well, if you're not a Raiders supporter, you're going to have to sleep outside. And the look the look on this six-year-old's face was just like, oh, my God.
1: Well, I went through with the promise.
0: That's what I was going to say. What's your advice? What's your advice if you've got a child that's a turncoat?
1: Well, it's up to the parents to show correct parenting. No, God love him. It's good. I think it's good that they have an interest in sport, in the game. And I'm sure, you know, you got a guy like Nathan Cleary who's an idol to so many young girls and boys. And that's what it's about. He does a good job at that, Nathan. And it's it's something that I think is really important in all walks of life.
0: Yeah, we wish you all of the best.
1: Thanks,
0: over the
1: Kristen,
0: weekend.
1: And all the best. Good luck to you guys.
0: You are a beautiful man inside and out. Thank you for always answering my calls and texts, and we'll talk soon.
1: Not a drama. All the best. Thank you.
0: Bye, darling.
1: Bye.
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4: Emergency crews have cleared an earlier crash that was on Horse Park Drive at Taylor just near Sutherland Crescent, but they're now on scene in the city. There's been a crash corner Commonwealth Avenue and London Circuit. Give them plenty of room. Slowing now southbound past Black Mountain on Caswell Drive with reports of a breakdown just before the Glenlock interchange. And just a reminder, if you're heading into the mountains, chains must be carried in the Kosciuszko National Park. 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

0: Mix 106.3 on your Feel Good Friday. Pat Benatar, 25 past 8, almost 0 degrees, but still minus 1. It's still cold outside. It is Kristen and Nige for breakfast.
1: Here's the headline that I saw last night just before I was going to bed. Allen's bananas are finally back on supermarket shelves after 8-year absence.
2: I have two things to say. First of all, who's excited about this?
1: Mm-hmm.
2: And second of all, I didn't realise they'd gone anywhere.
1: No, me either. Me either. The third thing I thought was, who's actually buying just a whole bag
2: of bananas?
1: Of bananas. 6241063. I'll wait. So, yes, we all know like the little banana lollies. So they'll go back to their own bags. Apparently this is after years of fans begging Allens to bring them back.
2: Okay, Allens. Oh. Sure.
1: Let's have a look at the phone lines. Oh, still no one calling.
2: Just buy a bag of chalk.
1: The nostalgic favourite will begin rolling out at major supermarkets across Australia from August.
0: So tomorrow.
2: Oh, when? Ew.
1: Oh, God, it's August tomorrow.
2: That's more shocking than the bananas, to be honest.
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9: Yuma and good morning, I'm Hayden Vissera. The NRMA says Canberrans can expect to pay about 17 cents more a litre at the Bowser after the fuel excise cut wraps up on Sunday. But spokesperson Peter Currie is urging locals not to panic.
10: If those falls in oil prices continue, then our hope is that that full 17 cent won't get passed on because some of that increase will get negated by falling oil prices.
9: The federal government is defending its changes to private health following concerns from three states about the impact of abolishing higher rebates for the elderly. The New South Wales, Queensland and Tasmanian health ministers fear this places more demand on the public system, but their federal counterpart, Mark Butler, has told Seven their concerns are unfounded.
11: We've done some modelling through our officials and it's indicated there'll be a very marginal impact on private health insurance membership.
9: Union calls to make sure the UC Vice Chancellor doesn't get paid more than the Prime Minister are being backed by the ACT Greens. Spokesperson Laura Nuttall says they're also supporting other proposed changes to the University of Canberra Act, like publicising council minutes.
12: Better sort of transparent disclosure on how much the university is spending on consultants. We'd love to see them develop a conflict of interest register. Make sure that at least one person on the UC Council has public administration and higher education expertise.
9: UC Vice Chancellor Bill Shorten has responded, saying the uni will work with the ACT government as they deem appropriate. The coalition says Australia needs a common sense plan to solve the housing crisis. New ABS data shows fewer homes are being approved now than a decade ago. Liberal MP Andrew Wallace has told Nine we're still short of the target to build 1.2 million homes by 2029.
13: We will tie immigration to the number of houses we built in the previous year. We'll slash red tape with the National Construction Code. Where there are shortages in our skilled sector, we will concentrate on bringing those people into the country.
9: And for those who missed pre-sale tickets yesterday, general sale tickets for Spilt Milk that's coming to Canberra on December 12 are up for grabs from 10 a.m. today.
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9: More games glory for our Aussies in Glasgow this morning. On the track, it was a 1-2 finish for Rose Davies and Jess Hull in the 5,000 metres. Earlier, we picked up another 3 gold at the Velodrome. Lee Hoffman, Daniel Barber, Ryan Elliott beat England in the men's team sprint, while Tara Nayland broke her own world record while taking gold in the women's C4-C5-4K individual pursuits. And our women's team staged a comeback over New Zealand in the 4,000-metre team pursuits. We now have 51 gold, 24 silver and 35 bronze.
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9: Sunny and 15 today, mostly sunny and 15 tomorrow, then same again on Sunday. 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
1: I love that people already know to start calling.
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1: Like we hit 8:30 and you can see the phone lines already starting to go off.
2: People call at like 8:20 And you're like, I'd like to pay the kids $100. I'm like, please call me back in 20 minutes. I can't take it now.
1: Happy Friday, everybody. Yeah, still sitting at like minus one. But kiddies, yeah, 6242-1063.
2: They want a hunch to take into the weekend, Kristen. They've got canteens to spend the money at school at weekend sport.
1: I may or may not have already changed three questions just behind the scenes during the news because I was like, I want to make these a little bit easier.
2: She's generous today.
1: It's a Friday. Yeah. It's a Friday. Let's get into a bit of Jenny Morris on Mix 106.3.

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1: Vinny's 10 from Braidwood. Vinny, I'm looking at this screen as to what you're doing this afternoon and then what you're doing over the weekend, and I'm already exhausted for you, my friend. How are you?
2: Good, thanks.
1: So you got footy this afternoon. Is it just training or is it a game?
2: It's a game.
3: Oh, wow. All right.
1: Who are we going up against?
2: Goulburn and Crookwell.
3: Goulburn and Crookwell.
1: Okay. And then tomorrow you've got hockey.
2: Yep.
3: Oh, what do you do to unwind after all of this sport, Vinny?
2: Just lay at home.
3: Yeah. I love doing that.
1: Oh, darling. Vinny's like, I'm 10, mate.
3: Yeah.
1: Like,
4: I've got energy at this stage.
3: Enjoy it, Vinny. Enjoy it.
1: I don't have to relax. Best of luck to you, Vinny. We all have our fingers and toes crossed for you. We would love for you to win this $100. Your first question is, tomorrow is the first day of what month?
2: August.
1: How many items would you have if you had 24 of them?
2: 24.
1: Who is our chief minister?
2: Pass.
1: What name is given to both a baby bear and a baby lion?
2: Cub.
1: Which hardware chain uses the advertising phrase, lowest prices are just the beginning? They've
2: Pass.
1: Got little trolleys.
2: Pass.
1: What is the proper noun in the following sentence? Julie was wearing blue earrings.
2: Can you say it again?
1: Julie was wearing blue earrings. What is the proper noun in that sentence?
2: Julie.
1: Well done. Which team is the Canberra Raiders playing in the NRL this weekend? The Panthers. All right, so we got through 7.
3: And we got 1, 2, 3, 4, 5.
1: Oh, did we get 5?
3: We got 5. I'm giving him the last one.
1: Okay.
3: Yep, $25.
1: All right. I'm generous.
3: I'm feeling generous, Vinny. Mm-hmm. It's $25 heading your way. Are you going to buy something at the canteen at one of your many sporting matches, like a sausage roll or something?
2: Yeah, maybe.
1: So our chief minister is Andrew Barr, just as an FYI. Yes, and lowest price is just the beginning from Bunnings.
3: Yeah.
1: All right, sweetie. Enjoy your weekend, my friend, and hello to the support team in the back.
5: Hi.
3: Thanks, Mum.
1: Bye, guys.
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0: 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Canberra traffic.
6: Ford's triple stack deals on now at Gerald Slaven Ford, Phillip and Belconnen.
7: An earlier crash in the city corner, Commonwealth Avenue and London Circuit has been cleared and traffic's looking good through that area now. Breakdown reported on Caswell Drive in the southbound lanes, just south of Belconnen Way and near Black Mountain. Roadworks along William Hovell Drive at Whitlam slowing up the run in both directions. Still a good run at the border crossings for the Monero, the Barton and the Federal Highway today. 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

0: It's your Feel Good Friday on Mix 106.3. Big countries in a big country. We've broken even. No degrees.
1: Oh,
0: not in the
1: Nero,
0: not in the mug. It is Kristen and Nige for breakfast.
2: Oh, thanks, guys. Thank you so much for spending your morning with us. Thank you for spending your week with us. We appreciate
1: it. Yeah, we love being there with you.
2: Yeah.
1: We love being the start of your day.
2: Yep. And good morning to Nige.
1: Yes, hello,
2: Nige is listening.
1: Now, you need to know two things about me before I start talking.
2: Oh, here we go.
1: First one is I'm a big Kindle gal.
2: Yep.
1: The second one is I am quite empathetic, particularly to inanimate objects.
2: Right. Can you give me an example?
1: Like if I see a can at the supermarket that's been sort of like crushed,
2: mm-hmm.
1: I feel really upset for it because no one's going to choose it, so it comes home with me.
2: Okay, I got it.
1: Yeah.
0: Do you feel bad if you pick up a can, put the can back, but then grab a different can? Do you feel like you've rejected the first can?
2: Oof.
1: Yeah, I would never put it back. I would never do it.
2: Okay.
1: One shoe on the street, I'm upset.
2: Oh,
1: was its friend. Anyway, I have been trying to spend a little bit more time in an infrared sauna mm-hmm. just to try and relax. It's quite good for you, but you can't read your Kindle in there because it's hot.
2: Sure.
1: It's a sauna.
2: Sure.
1: So I've bought a paperback book recently.
2: Okay.
1: And it's great, but it's also ruining my life.
2: Okay. Why?
1: It is called The Infinite Sadness of Small Appliances.
0: Just the title.
1: Yeah. Yep. In a world controlled by technology, an unexpected hero discovers the power of human connection.
2: What?
1: Now, I'm not too far into this book mm-hmm. At this stage, but it's...
2: Give me an idea of what's happening.
1: So there's a couple, an older couple, Harold and Edie Winters.
2: Oh.
1: And they have many appliances in their mm-hmm. house. The main character is a robo-vacuum. And I have one of these and I've named it. It's a part of our family.
2: Mm-hmm.
1: And it's basically like all of the appliances talk to each other and Edie, the main character's wife, is going through a tough dementia battle.
2: Got it.
1: So, and it's about how all of the appliances come together to help out this couple.
2: So this is kind of like Toy Story for adults.
1: Literally Toy Story for adults.
2: Toy Story, but when it involves your coffee machine.
1: Yes, yes. And they're all controlled by Watch, evil character, Watch, smartwatch.
2: Oh, got it.
1: But the I'm not too far into it, but I'm already so, like, I feel like it's ripping my heart out and mm-hmm. I would love to continue reading, but I'm not sure if I can because I'm just so attached to this RoboVac who has decided that it would like to have a name.
2: Oh.
1: At the moment, all of the names of the appliances are just what they are. Fridge.
2: Microwave.
1: Clock.
2: Yeah. That's the first step I definitely found in my family with our robot vacuum. When we named it,
1: mm-hmm.
2: Dustin Bieber.
1: Yes.
2: And then, like, we talk to it.
1: You talk about it.
2: Yeah.
1: Yep.
2: We're like, oh, Dustin, you're working harder than anyone else in the family at the moment. It was when the kids were going to school, starting school at the start of the year, and we got a family photo, and my three-year-old Daphne said to me, Mum, we've got to get Dustin in the photo too. That I was okay,
1: we've gone too far.
2: Yep.
1: Yeah. So I recommend the book, guys, but I am struggling. If you feel like your appliances are also part of your family, this may not be the book for you.
2: Does Harold and Edie, do they talk to the appliances as well?
1: No, they don't know that all of this is going on in the background.
2: Okay, all right. It literally is Toy Story, but for adults.
0: Can I ask, though? In your house, do you think the washing machine and the dryer are work friends or proper friends?
1: They're workmates.
0: Just workmates?
1: One's hot, one's cold.

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9: Yuma and good morning, I'm Hayden Vassera. A win for Canberra bus drivers. It's looking like they'll get a pay rise after voting to accept the government's latest offer.
10: The pay rise, 1.5% every 6 months from 1st of July for 3 years. There's also some enhanced parental leave provisions in there, but the main issue, of course, was the pay rise.
9: Klaus Binkers from the local transport workers union there. He says there's still a few other issues to iron out, like consultation around shifts and driver safety. A boost to our local police force, with 19 new officers graduating at a ceremony in Barton. It's part of the ACT government's plan to recruit 126 new officers over 5 years. The latest batch have worked in a range of fields like real estate, hospitality and even a lifeguard. Australia's media watchdog is suing Optus over last year's 000 outage. ACMA is accusing the telco of breaching its fundamental legal obligations more than 1,000 times. A major defence study is investigating possible links between repeated blast exposure and hidden brain injuries in Australian soldiers. Around 400 ADF personnel will wear helmet sensors during training, while blood samples are analysed for proteins linked to traumatic brain injuries. And it's not yet known exactly how many kangaroos have been removed across 15 of our nature reserves as the annual roo cull wraps up today. The official target was over 3,600 this time around to help protect our grasslands from overgrazing.
8: 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Warden and Belconnen.
9: Raiders women's second rower, Holly Mae Dodd, says they're expecting the Cowboys to come out with a point to prove in tomorrow's clash in Wagga.
11: They're obviously looking for their first win. We're lucky to be in a position where we've actually won a few games so far, so I think they'll come very hungry. But, yeah, as I say, so are we.
9: It'll be her 25th game with the Green Machine, and the Roosters have destroyed the Cowboys 82-12 in the NRL overnight in the third highest score in the league's history. It's still the most points on the board for a winner in 91 years.
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9: Sunny and 15 today, mostly sunny and 15 tomorrow, then same again on Sunday. 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
12: Yuma and good morning, I'm Hayden Vassera. A female cyclist has been taken to hospital with serious injuries after colliding with a bus on Commonwealth Avenue near the Vernon Circle intersection. There are serious road disruptions heading south on Commonwealth Avenue, with the community advised to avoid the area and expect delays. Two bus stops on London Circuit will also not be serviced during this time. The NRMA says Canberrans don't need to worry too much about the fuel excise cut ending on Sunday. As for how much more we can expect to pay at the Bowser,
13: the wholesale price certainly will go up 17 cents based on the excise increase. However, at the same time, we're noticing that oil prices have been falling, so that might actually cushion some of that impact.
12: That's NRMA spokesperson Peter Corey there. Child safety reforms will take centre stage at today's Attorneys General meeting in Darwin. A national working with children check system is among proposals to stop offenders from moving state to state. Federal Attorney General Michelle Rowland has told the ABC they're committed to strengthening protections.
14: So we have made substantial progress as a Commonwealth, working together with the states and territories to achieve meaningful reform in this area. We now have provisions for banned in one, banned in all.
12: The ACT Green.